0: United States expanded its bombing campaign into northern Iran on Thursday. The escalating conflict has also exposed growing tensions between Washington and its closest regional ally, with the US Vice President J.D. Vance publicly acknowledging that elements within the Israeli government have tried to steer American war policy. Vance says the United States would have entered the conflict regardless of Israeli influence, but his remarks represent the latest public rebuke of Israel from the Trump administration. Jagriti Dave reports from Washington.
1: There are a lot of people in the US and Israel, critics, who say that the deal did not do enough to curb Iran's missile program. So J.D. Vance said, "I know beyond a shadow of a doubt that there have been people within the Israeli government who are trying to shift us away from that policy because they want to continue the military campaign." But he also went on to say there are many countries and allies, as well as adversaries of the United States, who try to influence American policy. And he says that's just a fact of being a political leader in 20.
0: The federal government says multiple sclerosis medications will remain subsidized while a pricing dispute with global drug makers is resolved. The standoff was triggered when manufacturers rejected government requests to slash the cost of the drugs by up to 50%. A review will look into the scheme by December, ensuring patients avoid paying up to $33,000 a year out of pocket. Barnaby Joyce says it's a fair bet that Pauline Hanson's benefactor, Gina Reinhart, either partially or fully funded a luxury Italian hotel stay. The pair were spotted at the five-storey Sicilian resort, which cost $2,000 a night. Senator Hanson's office says it's been long on the record that Ms. Reinhart is a strong supporter of the party, the One Nation MP defending his boss, saying it's not unusual to want a holiday with a billionaire friend.
2: I don't care if it's Dolce, Cabana or Prada, as long as you're paying for it, darling, I don't care. You know, it's what a person's allowed to have free time. She's having a free time over there.
0: Two men are facing court today after being charged over separate incidents of child sex offences. Amy Drew has the details.
3: A 35-year-old Aspley man is set to reappear in the Brisbane Magistrates Court after being charged last month. Police allege his phone contained child exploitation material and that he was active in a number of child abuse networks. He is facing 23 counts in total. Meantime, a 71-year-old man will appear after being extradited from New South Wales, facing alleged indecent treatment of a child offences. Police allege the offences occurred between January 2007 and March 2009 at various addresses in Charleville. Detectives are continuing to appeal for anyone with information related to the case to come forward. Amy Drew reporting.
0: The Australian dollar is buying 69.9 US cents. This is Air News. The Brisbane Broncos have toppled the ladder-leading Penrith Panthers in last night's NRL. Air News Terry Daniel reports.
4: The Brisbane Broncos have kept their slim NRL's finals hopes alive, ending an 8-match losing streak to defeat the Penrith Panthers 14-12 at Parramatta Stadium. Brisbane fullback Reece Walsh slotted a conversion from the sideline with 10 minutes remaining to give the Broncos the lead. In wet conditions, the Broncos scored 3-2 in their first win since April and keeps them still in the fight for the finals footy. The Brisbane side were bolstered by the return of key players, including skipper Adam Reynolds, who told Nine he's glad for the win, but lots of work yet to be done.
5: Yeah, it's good. We knew it was going to be tough. We knew backs were against the wall, but the belief and the fight in this team is amazing. You know, for once we haven't dropped our heads, going about our business at training. We knew it would turn, and it was great to get a result tonight, but yeah, still a lot of work in front of us.
4: Terry Daniel, Air Sport.
0: In AFL news, Geelong face a nervous wait for scans on Max Holmes' ankle injury, suffered in last night's 27-point win over St Kilda. The Cats snapping their 3-game losing streak. Coach Chris Scott says he's relieved with the result, but there is still lots of work to do.
6: The fact that we won makes me feel a little bit better, but I can't be more honest than to say that it's not like we thought, oh, we've cracked the code and now we're playing much better than we've been for the previous 4 or 5 weeks. The thing that probably was different was that we brought in some different players that gave us a bit of a different look.
0: Tonight, the Crows' top four hopes will go on the line when they take on Sydney at the SCG. Australian Independent Radio News.

0: you're looking to help your children or grandchildren with the purchase of a car, maybe even their first car, go to John Hughes. Why? Because John Hughes is a name you know you can trust. John Hughes for honesty and fair dealing. Who else?
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2: Although showers are forecast today, there is a break right now. So if you want to get outdoors and do something, do it. And make sure that you breathe in that fresh air. And if you've got a dog that needs exercising, now is the occasion. Showers with a chance of a thunderstorm in the early afternoon. 20 degrees is our top temperature today. Showers easing tomorrow at 19. And those showers persisting on Sunday, 18 degrees. The Weather Bureau says we received around 15 millimetres of rain overnight since 9 o'clock yesterday, just over half an inch. The winds are calm and the present temperature is 15 degrees. Come rain or shine, the music's always fine on Capital 101.7 FM and digital.

I need your loving at 12 minutes past 8. You do have to laugh. I was talking about poverty earlier on and saying the town in which I grew up, we were so poor that the rainbow was black and white. George called in and said, when I was growing up, we were so poor, we could only watch one Leyland brother. Good one.

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that's good. It's Floyd Kramer. And last date, 19 minutes past 8, Richard and Hillary said he was so poor he went to the drive-in movies on foot. Is that right? Where did you hang the speaker, I want to know? We've got news coming up at 8.30. Take your family and your empty shopping bags to the Stirling Farmers Markets, where you can buy fresh meat, fish, organic veggies, breads, and so much more. It's held every Sunday between 7.30 and 11.30 in the Council Car Park, which is located in Cedric Street, Stirling, and proudly sponsored by the Rotary Club of Carinum. For further information, give Heather a bell, 0419 900193, or my producer here at Capital Community Radio, Peter, Beeping Pete, behind the tinted glass, 9364 9888. Don't muck around with you.

0: strategy. A song about Big Jim Walker, who was a pool hustler at a pool hall on 42nd Street in New York City. Did someone say rain?
1: Quit! Professor Higgins! Quit!

0: in Spain stays mainly in the plain.
1: Again.
0: The rain in Spain stays mainly in the plain.
1: I think she's got it.

Ivy League. I've had a bit of that lately, tossing and turning all night. On Capital Events tomorrow, Tony Howes brings the flavour of France to add to this week's Bastille Day celebrations with many French music styles. The feature musical is Les Miserables from Perth soprano Molly McGurk, pianist Pierre Bouzon, and tenor David Hobson. And there's the golden voice of Charles Trenet and the little sparrow Edith Piaf. In the studio, fine arts specialist Kevin Jackson and directors of Melbourne Theatre Company's new musical production Captain Moonlight, Ruama Rowe and Nick Navara. Production details from the WA Opera of Tchaikovsky's Eugene Onegin, and our special film buff and one that goes to millions of films, she'll be in the studio, Susan May. That's on Capital Events, always informative, always entertaining, Saturday from 10 a.m. until noon.

Quaid. It's called Blue Train, and move the time to 8:30. Ian Hazelby and the Western Australian News Bulletin. Airline passengers could face delays and disruptions at Perth Airport today, with aviation screening officers planning to walk off the job. The United Workers Union warned that members would power down their screening machines at all checkpoints at Perth's four airport terminals on the last day of school holidays. The UWU claimed its Perth members were paid between 13 and 19% less than their counterparts in other states for the same jobs, contracted out by the same company, ISS Security. A spokesman for Perth Airport said they're working closely with ISS to minimise any disruption to passengers and airport operations. A WA patient has died from meningococcal, the first person in the state to die from the disease this year. They were only the third reported case of any form of meningococcal in WA in 2026. Meningococcal disease is an uncommon life-threatening illness caused by a bacterial infection of the blood or the membranes that line the spinal cord and brain. WA Health said the person had been diagnosed with meningococcal serogroup Y, a strain covered by multiple vaccinations which are offered free to children aged 12 months and again to Year 10 students. BHP's iron ore loading and export operations through Port Hedland were not interrupted despite workers going out on strike yesterday. The Electrical Trades Union, Australian Workers Union and Australian Manufacturing Workers Union had expected up to 200 members with down tools, however fewer than 50 walked off the job. Unions had anticipated the industrial action for an enterprise bargaining agreement would bring BHP's Pilbara iron ore exports to a halt. It's reported that BHP loaded 7 ore ships yesterday. The scheduled work stoppage represented the first large-scale industrial action in WA's iron ore industry in 3 decades. The troubles within the city of South Perth persists, with local government inspector Tony Brown declaring a conflict of interest after one of his family members was appointed to a role in the organisation. Mr Brown removed himself from all matters relating to the city, however saying the appointment had no financial implications for the city and its ratepayers. It follows the resignations of former Millpoint Ward councillors Tim Howling and Jacqueline Rayson that led to new councillors Bronwyn David and Gavin Denton sworn in to replace them. The vacancies left by the other former councillors Bronwyn Waugh and Hayley Prendeville will be filled at an extraordinary election in September. Well-known jeweller Rosendorf Diamonds has shut its Hay Street store and the business is entering administration over a tax bill. Rosendorf has been a major part of WA's retail establishment for over 60 years, started by Craig Rosendorf in 1963 and becoming famous for specially made designs. A liquidator has been appointed to close Rosendorf's parent company, Clyde and Associates, owned by Maccabi Diamonds owner Yoni Levy. Legal action was filed this week against Levy by the Australian Taxation Office to recover alleged unpaid tax debts and penalties totalling almost $1.5 million. The 7 main numbers in Powerball needed to win the Division 1 $20 million in last night's draw have again eluded all lotto players. It means next week's Powerball is a whopping $40 million jackpot. Powerball Division 2 paid $137,888 to each of 4 ticket holders, but none was in Western Australia. However, $12,871 was won individually by 4 WA players. Oz Lotto on Tuesday is also posting a jackpot, $15 million.

0: John Hughes' business philosophy is that of a friendly and efficient company, trading with integrity and determined to give our customers the very best of service. This we do all the time.
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2: In a word, showers for today. The chance of a thunderstorm in the early afternoon. Showers easing tomorrow, but those showers back again on Sunday. Presently, winds are calm, and the temperature back again on Sunday. Presently, winds are calm, and the temperature on the rise. It's now

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where has everyone gone? The Spicks and the Specks are spicking and specking all over the place at the moment. It's coming up to 19 minutes to 9. At 9 o'clock we have news. Following the news, it's the morning program with Tess Earnshaw. And I'm just looking at this and thinking, why, Ian? Why would that happen like that? Right in the middle, when I was just getting warmed and feeling so good about it too, and that just went and did it on me. I thought, well, in that case, let's bring a bit of joy to the program. And these are the Joy Boys.

0: Well, good morning. It's me, Tess. I'm filling in for Ian. He's had to rush off. I think he's going to catch a plane or something exciting like that. So for the next 14 or 15 minutes, you've got me. We just heard the Charleston Kids Orchestra with the Black Bottom. This is for Ian.
1: Drive safely.
0: Absolutely, when you're tearing off to the airport and everybody else that's out on the road at the moment, drive safely.

We just heard King Harvest there with Dancing in the Moonlight. Before that, Candy Staton gave us Young Hearts Run Free. You're listening to Capital Breakfast on Capital Community Radio. It's coming up towards 11 minutes before 9 o'clock. Ian is off at the moment. I'm filling in for him. And, well, we must never let this happen. A world without love. No, it's up to us. Or be kind, be loving. It comes from Peter and Gordon.

heard Peter and Gordon there with The World Without Love. And now to take us to the news, this is the James Last Band with Romeo and Juliet.

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1: Hello there, I'm Sean Bindley. Telstra executives will appear before a parliamentary inquiry today investigating last week's national outage. Nelson Scott reports. BHP says disruptions at its Port Hedland bulk terminal were minimal despite protected industrial action by workers. Workers walked off the job for 8 hours yesterday with predictions it could cost BHP upwards of $50 million. But Channel 9 reporter Holly Edwards-Smith says the mining giant had plans in place to make sure everything ran smoothly.
2: At least seven ships were due to be loaded throughout yesterday and overnight, and the last check-in with the mining giant is that things were running on schedule. This historic action that we saw yesterday, the first time a strike was here in the Pilbara in 26 years, was a result of more than 6 months of failed pay negotiations between BHP and union members. There's another meeting scheduled between the parties and the Fair Work Commission this coming Tuesday. But union members haven't ruled out further strike action if that doesn't happen.
1: There's a new pay deal on the table for teachers in Victoria in a last-ditch effort to head off strike action. Kiara Parker has the details.
3: Education Minister Ben Carroll says the deal would see salaries rise by at least 28.3% over the next 4 years. More than 90,000 teachers will receive $1,000 more per month by October and almost $3,000 more per month by 2030. Teachers at the top of the pay scale will also be given an annual lump sum payment. Meeting hours will also be halved from 80 to 40 hours per week. The state government is urging the union to put the revised offer to their members and call off next week's 24-hour strike. Teachers have been calling for a 35% pay hike. Kiara Parker, Melbourne.
1: A man has been charged with killing his father, who was found dead outside a burning home in Sydney's west. Toby Goff has more.
4: Firefighters were called to a home at Glenmore Park to find the property partially alight. The body of a 64-year-old was located out the front with severe burns. He was pronounced dead at the scene. Police then tracked down his 36-year-old son, who was arrested inside a car in Werrington a few hours later. This morning, he's been charged with murder as police continue to investigate whether his father died in or outside the home. He's been refused bail and will face court today. Toby Goff, Sydney.
1: Three people are fighting for life after a horror night across Queensland's southeast. Lachlan Gray takes a look.
5: A woman has been transported to hospital in a serious condition following an apartment fire in Darra overnight. Paramedics were called to Killarney Avenue around 2:30 and attended a female patient in her 20s with hand and facial burns. Elsewhere, there are grave concerns for a man hit by a car in Goodna overnight. Emergency services were called to the corner of Church Street and Alice Street around 6:30 and transported a male patient in his 40s with significant head and chest injuries in a potentially life-threatening condition to Princess Alexandra Hospital. And an Alexandra Hills teenager is fighting for life after a reported stabbing in Brisbane's Bayside. Police have declared a crime scene and charged a 17-year-old with wounding. Lachlan Gray, Brisbane.
1: This is Air News. Bailey Smith starred with 35 disposals and a goal in Geelong's 27-point win over St Kilda last night. But the win was soured by a potentially serious ankle injury to star midfielder Max Holmes, Kate's coach Chris Scott fearing the worst.
6: It was pretty clear that he couldn't come back on, so that's always my measure in the immediate aftermath. Syndesmosis. There has been that suggestion, but I covered my ears, to be honest. I'll just wait to see what it is and deal with it when we know. But if you asked me a couple of weeks ago, who do you really not want to lose? Cameron and Holmes would be up there.
1: Adelaide is resting Taylor Walker for tonight's clash with Sydney. The Swans have made four changes, and Fremantle have confirmed their team for this weekend's Round 19 action. Just one change for the Dockers. Hayden Young replaces Shea Bolton. Mason Cox is held onto his spot in the side. They take on Port Adelaide and Adelaide tomorrow. The Power have been forced into four changes, losing superstars Jason Horne-Francis, Mitch Georgiades and Zach Butters. Jacob Ware has been dropped. And Rugby League Broncos veteran Ben Hunt has hailed Reece Walsh's return to form in last night's upset over the Panthers. The Brisbane fullback starring with three try assists and a match-sealing conversion from the sideline. Hunt says there's no one better on their day than Walsh.
7: There's anyone in the game that, mate, when they're at their very best, they're as good as him. He was sensational last night. It wasn't just the tries he set up. It was his energy off the ball, defensively organising our team. And he was back to his best there last night, I thought.
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8: For the next 3 hours, Welcome to for the next 3 hours, welcome to Capital Breakfast with me. I'm Tess, and I want to say a big thank you to Ian and to his assistant Peter, and good morning to Bruce. Bruce is here to help me through the next 3 hours. Well, before I go any further, let's just have a quick look at the weather. It's currently sitting on 16.4. We reached our lowest point at about 8 minutes to 8 o'clock when it got to 15.1. It's wet, a wet day today. We're expecting a maximum of 20, cloudy and wet, high chance of showers, most likely in the afternoon and early evening. There's also the chance of a thunderstorm in the afternoon. Tomorrow is Saturday, the 18th of July. Expect a minimum of 13, a maximum of 18. The showers will ease tomorrow, and there's still a chance of some, most likely in the morning. And then on Sunday, definitely some more rain, with a minimum of 9, a maximum of 18, and 70% chance of rain. Well, it's just going to be wet. The UV index is still on 3, which is moderate, so it's still a good idea to keep your hat on. 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
8: That's right, and here at Capital we have the music and the entertainment of the past to remind us that it wasn't always like it is now.

I got no mansion, I got no yacht. Still I'm happy with what I got. I got the sun in the morning and the moon at night.

That was the man with the velvety voice, Mel Torme there, with Blue Moon. And before that, we heard the magical couple that brought the magic of operetta to life on the silver screen. And they were, of course, Jeanette MacDonald and Nelson Eddy with the Indian Love Call. And we started off with our morning song from Bing Crosby. It didn't sound like Bing. It must have been when he was very young. He had the sun in the morning and the moon at night. Well, now, that's brought the time to nearly 17 minutes after nine. Now for something completely different from the Bee Gees.

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1: We just heard Ted Heath with Cherokee there, and before that the Bee Gees gave us How Deep Is Your Love. And thank you so much for your call, Mike of Mandurah. I guess you're on the road, Mike, you usually are about this time. And thank you for the compliment, you enjoyed my selection. It takes me back to when I was 15. I learnt to prepare programs for the radio. It was my first job in a commercial station here in Perth, preparing programs. Well, there you go. So it's paid off in the long run. Now we're going to hear from Burl Ives. Actually, his name was really Charles. I don't know why he chose Burl, but I guess Burl Ives sounds better than Charles Ives, doesn't it? Yeah, definitely. Here he is with the Blue Tail Fly.
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0: getting like that, honey? When the light by you.
1: Now it's 3 o'clock. Come on. Open the door. Hurry up, for heaven's sake, honey. I count each step you take while I'm waiting for you.
0: 5, 6, my heart does quick as a picture of your charm.
1: 7, 8, you get together and you walk into my
0: room. 9, 10, kiss me again. Oh, tell me, get a thrill on.

Well, that was, of course, Tom Jones. Very recognisable there. She's a Lady. And before that, we heard an Australian recording from John McMahon and Muriel Flood. 1-2, Button My Shoe. And September Song came from Stan Kenton. And it's just 25 minutes before 10 o'clock here on Capital. And the Bingo Bonanza WA is run fortnightly on a Saturday at the Gary Holland Centre, 19 Kent Street in Rockingham. 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For tickets, dates and further information, visit the Bingo Bonanza WA Facebook page or call 0420 691 456. That's 0420 691 456. Right, getting on with our program, we're going to hear now from Henry Mancini. This is a nice, gentle tune.

0: the hand of the Lord, and he's given it to you and me for all the world to see. There are no doors, no bars, and all men are free. There in the air like a joyous prayer, you can hear him say, this is your country, this is your home. Keep its splendor and guard its glory. Tell him, Rosemary.
1: And all the birds on the wing are like a choir. You can hear him sing, you're free to worship here. 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And you give thanks to him for making the eyes of your heart see the heritage he has given to you and me.

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They were enjoying the wide open spaces. That was the place where I worship. And from Henry Mancini.

0: We heard Moon River. Tom Jones gave us She's a Lady.
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0: Thanks for your call, Ron. Ron from Darlington. And I'm glad I'm playing your kind of music. 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
1: Now it's 3:04. Come on. 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I count each step you take while I'm waiting for you.
0: 5, 6, my heart does twix as a picture of your charm.
1: 7, 8, you went together and you walked into my arms.
0: 9, 10, kiss me again. Oh, tell me, get a thrill,
1: Just as I hope you will find a way for you.
2: We've already heard that, so, well, listen, while I get put it on the right track, let's listen to Judy Garland.

I'm hooked. The well-known goose is cooked. You got me, little fella. I'm sunk, I'm gone, I'm hooked.

Well, that was the correct track. It was Al Bawley, You Couldn't Be Cuter. And we heard the Trolley Song from Judy Garland, and Kamal sang The Wind Beneath My Wings. Well, it's getting close to news time, and as per usual, here is the upright piano, brilliantly played by John Gill.

0: It's 10 a.m.
1: Hello there, I'm Sean Bindley. The Foreign Minister is expressing her deep frustration and bitter disappointment that more serious charges aren't being pursued over the methanol poisoning deaths of two Australian teens. The loved ones of Holly Morton Bowles and Bianca Jones have been told the most serious charges likely to be laid over the incident carry a maximum of 1 year jail. Penny Wong says they are making representations to the Lao authorities to raise their objections. The Secretary of the West Australian Prison Officers Union says there will be more incidents like yesterday's disruption at Casuarina Prison. The Department of Justice says it understands seven prisoners were behind the disturbance in their unit wing. One officer suffered a minor injury and the unit was damaged. Andy Smith says the maximum security prison is the largest in the country, but its workforce is not sufficient.
2: It runs horrendously understaffed and officers are expected to just walk in there. They cop abuse every single day and the government have never treated prison officers with respect. If we had half the number of ambulances able to operate on any given day, if we had half the number of police officers, people would be throwing bricks at Parliament House.
1: Teachers look set to reject the latest pay offer from Victoria's Allan government. In a bid to head off strike action next week, the state's Education Minister Ben Carroll has made a revised offer of at least 28.3% over the next 4 years. Liz Walsh, convener of Socialists in Schools, says it's still not enough.
3: I've seen the summary and it's not good enough. We clearly have put the government under some real pressure and they are moving, but this is not the best deal that we can get, so we think we should fight on.
1: New data reveals there's been a significant drop in the number of young people who are vaping. Air News' Lee Harrison takes a look.
4: A national drug strategy household survey found 14% of people aged between 18 and 24 currently vape. That's down from 20% 3 years ago. The number of Australians over 14 who smoke daily has also dropped to 5.6%. Tobacco Issues Chair at the Cancer Council, Alicia Brooks, says education and preventative measures are working.
5: Tied into that public education piece is really ensuring that people, we're driving down that demand for this product in the first place, so people aren't taking up smoking at all to begin with, and that we are definitely seeing in our young people, and that is really promising.
1: Australia's financial services regulator is urging people to be wary of pump and dump scams. The scam works by tricking consumers into clicking on social media posts that promise lucrative stock tips. ASIC Commissioner Alan Kirkland says scammers impersonate financial institutions or use fake celebrity endorsements to lure people in.
6: They then try to get you to join a private messaging group on an app like WhatsApp where they'll encourage you to invest in a stock. And what they're really trying to do is to drive up the value of that stock so that the scammers can then sell out and make a bunch of money while everybody else loses out.
1: And Australian scientists are helping to develop one of the world's most powerful space telescopes. Macquarie University researchers are collaborating with an international team on the project, which will provide images up to three times sharper than the Hubble. Professor Richard McDermott says the MAVIS instrument will let us see some of the first galaxies to ever form in our universe.
7: It's going to see stars moving around black holes that we've not been able to detect before. And it's going to understand the chemistry of stars in new parts of the universe that have just been too complex for us to resolve until now.
1: This is Air News. Geelong's Max Holmes could be sidelined for the rest of the AFL season after injuring his ankle against the Saints last night. In news, Sarah Patterson reports.
8: The talented midfielder landed awkwardly on his foot during the final quarter of last night's game, in which the Cats got home by 27 points. Holmes was seen post-match wearing a moon boot. Coach Chris Scott suggested it could potentially be a serious injury, but wouldn't be drawn until the club sees the result of further scans. The Cats have already lost superstar forward Jeremy Cameron to a knee injury, for which he underwent surgery during the week. Sarah Patterson, S-Sport.
1: Round 20 NRL action has begun with the Broncos pulling off a 14-12 upset of the Panthers in Parramatta. And the Women in League round begins this week. NRL veteran Zali Fay says it's a huge week on the calendar.
9: This is such a big round for the girls and everyone on and off the field that have represented and helped get the game where it is today. Women League round is so important.
1: Wallabies flanker Fraser McWright will start from the bench in tomorrow's test against Italy in Perth due to fitness concerns. The Perth-born Carlo Tozzano comes in to start in the number 7 jersey as one of three changes to the starting 15. The Emeralds are flown out for the US ahead of the Women's Baseball World Cup finals. They'll take on the US, Canada, Mexico, Hong Kong, South Korea and China in the group stage in Illinois. Australian Independent Radio News.
10: Did you see?
0: say I've got a lot to learn.
10: Well, now let's have a look at the weather. And it's sitting on 18.5 at the moment. We're expecting to reach 20 on this rather wet day, and the showers are going to increase, most likely in the afternoon and early evening. There's also the chance of a thunderstorm. Tomorrow, Saturday the 18th of July, a minimum of 13, maximum of 18, and the showers are easing tomorrow. We could still have some rain, up to 5 millimetres. And then on Sunday the 19th, we'll have a minimum of 9, a maximum of 18, with a shower or two, partly cloudy. So there you go. Don't forget to keep your hat on because of that UV index, even though it's only down to 3, but it's still there, isn't it? Right, let's take care. 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Our phone number here is 9364 9888, and Bruce is here to answer the phone and take your call. And maybe you'd like to send a message. That's 0491 8666 22. Well, now, here we go at the second hour, and this is an Australian oboe player. Her name is Diane Doherty, and this is The Watermill.

Falling Blossoms. That came from Nat King Cole and Ella Fitzgerald. I think she sang a Tisket a Tasket. I think that was her first big hit, and it sort of set her on the road to fame and fortune. And we opened up with Diane Doherty playing the oboe and the Watermill. I've had a call from David King from Kingsley. Thank you, David. You're a fan of Billy Cotton. Well, I'll have to see what I can do. I know I've got a lot of Billy Cotton in my collection at home, so you never know. And, well, of course, you're from England, aren't you? I think a lot of us here, as the early Australians, started off from English ancestry. I know I did. Well, let's get on with our program, and the time is just coming up towards 17 minutes after 10 on Capital, and this is the WA Symphony Orchestra, conducted by David Meacham. Remember those days? Wow. And, well, just let's have a listen.

0: fantastic. Takes you back to the days when we used to have the proms here in Perth. That was the West Australian Symphony Orchestra and Chorus, conducted by David Measham, with the Pomp and Circumstance March, of course, by Elgar, and that wonderful Land of Hope and Glory. Oh, yes.
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0: That was the Coronets there with Heart of My Heart. And before that we heard Billie Holiday singing God Bless the Child. And it's just gone 10:30.
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0: That was Dick Bentley, originally from Australia, and then he did well in the UK. Are you having any fun? Well, I hope we're having some fun listening to the program. I've had a call from Sandy from Como. It's a good suburb, so, Como, isn't it, Sandy? And Sandy's also English and enjoying today's choice. Actually, one of my granddaughters was doing our family tree a few years ago, and she discovered that we're descended from a convict. And I found that rather exciting, and I thought back to all the times I've watched documentaries and movies about the way convicts were treated here, and it takes on a whole new meaning when you discover that you're descended from one of them. And it's very interesting, really, doing your family tree. Right. Let's see, what's the time? It's 26 minutes before 11, and here's my friend Pam, Pam Ayres. She's got a little tale to tell.
1: Thank you very much. There's a lady in our village, and she loves to stop and have a chat. Well, she has a chat, and you miss your bus. And I saw her the other day, and she was telling me that she'd just come back from her first holiday abroad, and she'd been to Spain with her daughter. And I said, well, what did you think of it then? And she said, well, it was a bit hot for her, really. And unfortunately, she'd got an ear infection, and she'd got one of those tummy bugs as well. And she hadn't been able to make herself understood, and she'd had all the wrong plugs on her electrical appliances. And all you could see out the window was a row of dustbins. And when she went walking on the beach, she'd trod on one of those jellyfish. And I thought to myself, really? This is the sort of person who, with a very little effort, can spoil your holiday. So this is a poem called Take Me Back to Old Littlehampton. Oh, lie. I didn't want to come on holiday. I know I shan't enjoy it. If I think of any way to hamper yours, then I'll employ it. I didn't like the journey, and I don't like our hotel, and I wish I'd stayed at home. That would have done me very well. No, I am not going swimming, not with my infected ear. Not with all those half-dressed women rushing up and down, no fear. I'll just sit here in the bedroom. Oh, and pull the curtains, do. For the sun inflames me headache. Well, it's all very well for you. You go and have a lovely time. Don't think of me at all. Well, I've got me English paper. You go out and have a ball. Go on. Go and have a rave up, yes, you go and have a fling. But don't come for me at dinner time, I couldn't eat a thing. Last night I had that gastroenteritis on a plate. I thought I'd make it to the ladies, but no, I was too late. Go on, enjoy your dinner, have the fish oil and the wine, but buy some Alka-Seltzer, I shan't give you one of mine. I could have been at home now, sitting watching the TV, with my hair all washed and set, and with the cat sat on my knee. I can't use my heated rollers because the vaults are up the creek. 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

Yes, Vera Lynn there, she had a way with her, didn't she? She really touched the hearts of many, many people. That was We'll Meet Again. Johnny O'Keefe sang I'm Counting On You, and from the wonderful Pam Ayres, Take Me Back to Little Hampton. My word, she also gets right to the heart of things, doesn't she? Right, it's 16 minutes before 11 o'clock on Capital, and the Yokine Over 50s Club invites you to join them every Wednesday from 1 o'clock until 3:30 p.m. at 287 McDonald Street in Yokine. Activities include carpet bowls, table tennis, badminton, cards, darts and board games. Outings are organised during the year and afternoon tea is included in the minimal cost. New members are always welcome, and for further information about this friendly social group, please call Val on 9275 1581. That's Val, 9275 1581. Back to our music, and this is the Fontaine Sisters.

Well, she was considered to be one of the first Australian music artists to find success in the United States. It was Diana Trask. She was Australian singer, songwriter and author, and there she was singing Baby, It's Cold Outside. Yes. And from the Fontaine Sisters we heard Hearts of Stone. Well, it's 10 to news time at 11. So staying with Australian artists, this is Anthony Warlow. He's rather gorgeous, is Anthony Warlow. He's singing Skylark.

Dinah Shore, she used to have her own TV show back in the day. There she was singing Buttons and Bows from, it starred Bob Hope, didn't it? Something about a dentist. I can't remember the details now. That was Dinah Shore, and before that we heard from Anthony Warlow, Skylark. It's getting close to time for me to go to the news. I want to thank Sylvia and Marbo, of course. They've sent me an SMS message. Thank you so much. And Dawn. Hello, Dawn. Thank you for calling in and letting me know you're listening. Thank you. Well, let's listen to John Gill at the piano to take us to the news.

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1: I'm Mark Dransfield. A parliamentary inquiry into last week's Telstra network outage is getting underway. Federal politics reporter Nelson Scott reports.
2: Telstra's nationwide outage crippled calls and data, blocked payment systems, halted some train services, and left about 600 people unable to reach 000. Executives from the telco, including CEO Vicky Brady, will shortly appear before a Senate inquiry examining why emergency calls failed during the disruption. Representatives from the Communications Watchdog will also give testimony amid their own separate investigation into Telstra. Green Senator Sarah Hanson-Young is chairing today's proceedings and argues stronger laws are required to protect the public from outages. The inquiry will hand down its findings next month. Nelson Scott, Canberra.
1: The Laos ambassador has been called into the Department of Foreign Affairs after the father of a Melbourne teenager who died after unwittingly drinking methanol-laced spirits urged the Prime Minister to urgently intervene in his daughter's case. DFAT informed the loved ones of Holly Morton Bowles and Bianca Jones the most serious charges to be laid over their deaths carry a maximum of 1 year's jail and a fine. Holly's father, Sean Bowles, says it's devastating.
3: To have charges of potentially, and this is just potentially, none of this is in concrete yet, so you never know with the Lao government what will happen. So it's a potential of 1 year is just no words really to describe how devastating it is.
1: Donald Trump has delivered a primetime address in the US, claiming a number of problems with the security of America's electoral system. The president's revealed documents, he claims, prove China intervened in the last two elections.
4: Over a period of years, starting during the 2020 election cycle, the People's Republic of China carried out what is believed to be the largest compromise of election data in history, resulting in China's illicit acquisition of 220 million U.S. voter files.
1: Three men have been arrested over a violent home invasion on Tasmania's east coast last weekend. A 76-year-old man was attacked and had firearms at his car stolen, as well as his Coles Bay house deliberately set alight. Three men were arrested yesterday in Launceston. Police say no charges have been laid at this stage and investigations are continuing. South Australian police have caught two men in alleged high-range drink driving incidents this morning. A 51-year-old man blew more than three times the legal limit in Port Pirie, while an Adelaide man also recorded a level more than three times the legal limit after being stationary at a set of traffic lights for at least half an hour. Doctors are encouraging older Australians to protect themselves against the flu this winter. Rates of the illness have severely increased on this time last year. Dr. Karen Coleman says she's most concerned about those who are vulnerable.
5: This includes our people over 65 years of age, our under 5-year-olds, but also people who have medical conditions which they need to see a doctor regularly for. So those are the people I'm really speaking to at the moment. Please take the opportunity to get your flu vaccine.
1: Checking the Aussie share market, the All Ords is trading down 80 points at 89.56. One Australian dollar is buying 69.85 US cents. This is Air News. St Kilda coach Ross Lyon has dismissed media speculation about star ruckman Rowan Marshall seeking a trade after a career-best performance in last night's loss to Geelong. Lyon's hit out at the reports.
6: It's probably disappointing that he starts playing really well and then, I mean, someone creates a story that I spoke to AFL players and they think Bulldogs might come for him. Like, which players? St Kilda players? Bulldogs players? Gold Coast players? I understand you've got to fill content, but you're actually creating your own story.
1: Meantime, Geelong face a nervous wait for scans on Max Holmes' ankle injury. And Sydney's made four changes for tonight's clash against Adelaide, the Crows resting veteran Taylor Walker. NRL and Storm coach Craig Bellamy is dismissing the critics ahead of tonight's crucial clash with the Roosters. The perennial NRL heavyweights are struggling to make the finals, especially with star Cameron Munster sidelined by injury. But Bellamy says the players aren't listening to the naysayers.
7: I don't think these guys take any too much notice. The people that, you know, haven't played the game, never coached the game, so their opinion don't really count.
1: Earlier, it's the Sharks versus the Knights. And Argentina's president will not be attending the World Cup final on Monday morning because of superstition. He's watched the defending champions' previous seven games, all victories in the tournament, from the same seat in the same room with the same snacks. Australian Independent Radio News.
8: Well, now let's have a look at the weather here in Western Australia. And it's currently 18.5 degrees and we are expecting to reach 20 today. And the showers are going to increase. There's also the chance of a thunderstorm in the afternoon. They say that every week, but I never hear any. But then again, I'm a little bit hard of hearing. Maybe we've had lots of thunder and I just didn't hear it. On Saturday the 18th, that's tomorrow, the minimum will be 13, the maximum 18, and the showers are going to ease a bit tomorrow. And then on Sunday, we still could have a shower or two with a minimum of 9 and a maximum of 18. And there you've got the weather. 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Our telephone number here is 9364988, and Bruce is here to take your calls and say good morning. And you can send an SMS message on 0491 866 22. Let's get back to the music, and this is Al Jolson.

I'm in the seventh heaven. It's easy to guess. My baby said yes. I know I've just thrown a grave.

Well, that pianist called himself Piano Red, and then later on he changed that to Dr. Feelgood. He was American, and he had a loud percussive style that was sort of suitable for noisy bars and taverns. His real name was Willie Lee Perryman. There he was as Piano Red playing Red's Boogie. And from Doris Day, we heard Secret Love, and Al Jolson was in Seventh Heaven. 20 minutes after 11, no, it's not, it's, yeah, 15 minutes after 11. I was looking at the seconds, not the minutes. And it's 11:15 here on Capital. So now we're going to hear from Helen Reddy. Oh, of course, Helen. Helen is woman.

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0: Well, that was Patsy Cline. I'm sure you recognised her voice, I Fall to Pieces. Keith Michelle, he's an Aussie that did well in the UK, and he sang the story about the little owl. Oh, what a sad little story that was. Blanche, she hadn't grown her feathers. And from Helen Reddy, we heard Angie Baby. It's 25 past 11, and Len is here. He's getting all set up in the other studio, and he's going to bring you a Capital Afternoon program, which will be great, I'm sure. Right, let's see, what do we have now? We'll listen to, if you're retired and you've got a caravan and you're driving around the country looking for a place to park it, this is John Williamson.
1: Dorothy. 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

Well, I don't know if you recognised that voice there, but it was Australia's Bobby Lim, and You Belong to Me. Yes, that's what it was called, I think. I'm trying to find it. Button Up Your Overcoat, that's the correct title of the song. You Belong to Me. And we heard from Ella Mae Morse, the Blacksmith Blues, and John Williamson told the tale of old farts and caravan parks. I bet a lot of you identified with that. Right, the time now is 25 minutes before 12 o'clock. Gee, I haven't got many more minutes left, have I? So, as Ian would say, let's talk more music, and we're going to hear from... let's see, this one. Yes, Les Paul and Mary Ford, I hope.

0: Well, that's recognisable, isn't it? Don't Sleep in the Subway came from Petula Clark, and we heard from Bing doing an encore because he opened the program today. He sang Wrap Your Troubles in Dreams. Actually, I think watching the kids' program, Bluey, they wrapped their troubles up imaginary and threw them into the ocean. Good idea, that one, isn't it? Whatever it is, get rid of them. And Les Paul and Mary Ford gave us Vaya con Dios. It's just coming up towards 11:45. Jazz Fremantle meets on Sundays from 2 to 5pm at 81 High Street in Fremantle. You'll hear a wide range of jazz styles featured by different groups each week. Details of upcoming events can be found on their website. The aim of Jazz Fremantle is to promote live jazz music to the wider community and to encourage young musicians. If you'd like to know more, please call Lynn on 0439 314 276. That's Lynn, 0439 314 276. Well, getting back to our music, let's talk more music, and this is Cliff Edwards.
1: I'm singing in the rain, just singing in the rain. What a glorious feeling, I'm happy again. I'm laughing at clouds so dark up above. The sun's in my heart and I'm ready for love. Let the stormy clouds chase everyone from the place. 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I'll walk down the lane with a happy

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I'm laughing at clouds so dark up above. The sun's in my heart and I'm ready for love. 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Come on with your rain, I've got a smile on my face. I walk down the lane with a

They were wonderful. Flanagan and Ellen there with Hometown. Shirley Bassey, another one that's wonderful, Never, Never, Never. And from Cliff Edwards we heard Singing in the Rain. It's nearly time for me to go. I want to say a very big thank you to Bruce. Oh, and I've had some calls. Oh, put it back, Bruce. One of them was from Valerie of Wanneroo, and another one was from Robin of Leeming. Thank you both for calling in, and Bruce has taken the message off the screen, so I can't see what you said. And thank you so much for calling in anyway. And Len is here. I don't know who his producer's going to be. I can't see anybody out there. So, not Bruce, Len Wheeler. He's bringing the program. Well, we're going to finish up with Louis Armstrong. Oh, I'll be back on Sunday, 12 o'clock, to bring you Capital Swing and Jazz, like we're going to hear now from Louis Armstrong. And take care of yourselves. Have a nice weekend.

0: I'm Mark Dransfield. Telstra has conceded last week's network outage may have been avoided if a software update had been completed. A parliamentary inquiry is underway investigating the disruption that left hundreds of people unable to call 000. The committee has heard a server was missing a necessary software update and a design change had not been recorded. Telstra Chief Executive Vicky Brady has told the inquiry the telco has let its customers down.
1: Had that software update been completed, or had the design change been properly documented and reflected in the maintenance procedures, the outage may not have occurred. This is clearly unacceptable. Our controls were not good enough.
0: A man has been charged with murder after his father was found dead in Sydney's West. More from Toby Goff.
2: Police found the body of a 64-year-old man with severe burns out the front of a home in Glenmore Park after neighbours called 000 to report a fire coming from the property. The man was pronounced dead at the scene and firefighters extinguished the blaze. Police believe an accelerant was used in the fire, but it's unclear whether the victim was in or outside the home when it started. Hours later, officers arrested his son, a 36-year-old, inside a car nearby in Werrington. He was treated for minor injuries before being taken to Penrith Police Station and charged with domestic violence murder. He's now before the courts after being refused bail. Toby Goff, Sydney.
0: The US president is accusing China of committing the largest compromise of election data in history, acquiring large troves of information about American voters. The nationwide speech also included references to what Donald Trump called the deep state and accusations of attempts to cover up identified interference and vulnerabilities. Much of the address focused on claims about the 2020 election, where Donald Trump lost to Joe Biden. Mr. Trump claims concerns have been raised about the current American voting system.
3: As one assessment states, we judge that the United States adversaries, including at a minimum Russia, China, Iran, North Korea, as well as non-state groups, have the capability to compromise US election infrastructure.
0: Air health news and new data shows Australia's smoking rates have fallen to historic lows. Sean Bindley has details.
4: Just 5.6% of those aged over 14 were smokers last year, according to the Australian Institute of Health and Welfare. More than two-thirds of Australians have never smoked. Cancer Council Chief Executive Jacinta Redden says it is a step in the right direction.
5: Every day, 66 Australians die of tobacco-related illnesses, so the job's not done. But this is really good news, as it shows that the range of measures that are in place in Australia, which are world-leading, are saving Australian lives.
0: More than 10,000 BMW vehicles are being recalled. A manufacturing defect with the vehicle's starter motor could cause an internal short circuit. Models affected include 2, 3, 4 and 5 series and X3, X4 and Z4 series built between 2020 and 2025. And in air showbiz, 10 previously unheard songs by David Bowie are set to be released. They were recorded early in his career in the 60s. This is Air News. The Broncos season has received a flicker of hope after a thrilling 14-12 upset over the latter leading Panthers. Brisbane trailed at halftime but equalised through Josiah Carapani. Reece Walsh then nailing the sideline conversion to put them in front. Coach Michael Maguire says they're relieved to break their 8-game losing run.
6: Really pleased for the players and the staff. We've obviously gone through a bit over the last couple of months and I've always believed that that's inside them and they're able to go out and show what they know they can do. Yeah, just really pleased for them. But, yeah, we've obviously got to keep doing that now.
0: AFL and Geelong face a nervous wait for scans on Max Holmes' ankle injury suffered in last night's 27-point win over St Kilda. Cats coach Chris Scott is pleased they've snapped their 3-game losing streak. And outgoing Wallabies coach Joe Schmidt is confident Australia's better placed than when he started ahead of Saturday's farewell test. While his record stands at 11 wins and 19 losses since taking the reins after a disastrous 2023 under Eddie Jones, Schmidt says this Wallabies side has rediscovered their DNA.
7: I know people will look at the stark results and that's how you're judged. I fully understand that, but the number of tries we're scoring, the improvements we've seen in some of our set-piece work, I do feel like the brand of rugby we play is part of what's bringing crowds back to the game.
0: Australian Independent Radio News.
8: Right on 12 o'clock at Capital. Good afternoon. The Weather Bureau says cloudy conditions. Very high chance of showers, most likely this afternoon. Also during the evening, and watch out, there's a possibility of a thunderstorm this afternoon. Tomorrow's going to be cloudy, a very high chance of showers, most likely in the morning, topping out at 18 degrees after getting down to 13. It's going to be worse on Sunday, I tell you. Partly cloudy, high chance of showers, most likely in the morning. Overnight low there will be 9 degrees, warming up to 18. And on Monday, Perth is going to be partly cloudy. The chance of morning fog about the hills, a medium chance of showers, topping again at 18, but dropping down to quite a low 7 degrees. In town at the moment, we have 19 degrees.

Australia's very own David Campbell. Of course, that was Mac the Knife. 8 minutes after 12, good afternoon, I'm Len Wheeler. I'll be with you for the next, well, 3 hours or so, swinging along with some Capital Afternoons music, rediscovering, revisiting some great musical memories. Also, I tell you what, a little bit later on this afternoon, we'll be giving away a couple of movie tickets, so stick around. We'll be talking about that a little bit later on. But meantime, thanks so much to Tess Earnshaw. Some great music this morning on Capital Mornings and supported there by Bruce.

Another great Australian performer coming along there, the sounds of Kate Sobrano, and the first time I ever saw your face. Now 13 minutes after 12, and this is Capital, and the Swan Athletic Sporting Club on McDonald Road in Millenden holds entertaining afternoons each fortnight on a Thursday for seniors living in the Swan Valley and surrounding districts. You can meet new friends, keep your mind active and exercised with bingo, indoor bowls, discussion groups, bus trips and brilliant afternoon teas. Special events are organised to raise funds for Cancer Council, and new members are most welcome. You can always get further information by calling Tom. Tom has the details on 0401 803 675. That's 0401 803 675.

0: Tennant and came off her third studio album, Music Box, and a great hit indeed for her. You heard it on Capital.
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0: our big finish there. Yes, indeed. That's the sound of Cleo Lane on Capital and singing about lush life. It's right on 12:30.
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0: And that's Henry Mancini's great instrumental, Baby Elephant Walk. Yes, indeed. That appeared in the 1962 film of Hatari. Also, we heard Marsha Hines coming along with a huge hit from 1977, and that was called You.
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minutes away from one. Ray of Mount Hawthorn, thank you very much for being with us this afternoon. Glad you enjoyed hearing that song, first time I ever saw your face.

Sammy Davis Jr. and Hey There. Also, he has Horst Yankovsky and A Walk in the Black Forest. You heard it along with, oh, Hello Dolly, that came along, the title song of an ever-popular musical of the same name. It was sung by so many people over the years, but that time round, we heard it from Frankie Vaughan. 3.5 minutes away from 1 o'clock, this is Capital

indeed the sound of Marsha Hines from Nine from 2007 and covering John Lennon's Imagine. You heard it on Capital, 1 minute after the hour of one. The Weather Bureau says cloudy conditions for the remainder of this afternoon, a very high chance of showers, most likely this afternoon, also early in this evening, and a possibility of thunderstorms this afternoon. Tomorrow, not much better, cloudy, a very high chance of showers, most likely in the morning, topping out at 18 with an overnight low of 13, but oh, on Sunday, the overnight lows go to drop down to 9 degrees. We'll get up to 18 and it's going to be partly cloudy with a high chance of showers. And Monday, 18 degrees, the maximum, a partly cloudy day, the chance of morning fog. Oh, and a chilly, chilly 7 degrees overnight. Right in town at the moment, it's 20.2.

Georgia Gibbs coming along there, and Seven Lonely Days. Also, we heard from Nelson Riddle and the orchestra, Let's Face the Music and Dance. It started out with Glen Campbell and Bobby Gentry, and All I Have to Do is Dream. 10 minutes after one, I mentioned at the beginning of the program that during this afternoon I'd be giving away 2 theatre tickets. Indeed, I think we might do that in a little while, but it'll be for a sneak preview of the film Holy Days, and that's at the Windsor Cinema in Netherlands on the 27th of July at 6:30 p.m. So don't forget, we'll be doing that shortly, and I'd like to thank Luna Palace Cinemas for making those tickets available.

back from 1989, Crying in the Chapel, released in November of that year as the lead single from Australia's very own Peter Blakeley. It was his second studio album, Harry's Café de Wheels, and went on to be named Single of the Year at the ARIA Music Awards in 1990. So you heard it that time, coming along from Peter Blakeley.

0: What a great combination of talent there. The sounds of Dana Ross and Lionel Richie and singing along with Endless Love. 20 minutes after one on Capital, I think it's probably time that we gave those tickets away for the fabulous movie The Holy Days, playing at the Windsor Cinema in Netherlands. The tickets, we've got two tickets for the Windsor Cinema in Netherlands, and on the 27th of July at 6:30 p.m. That's when you'll be going along and viewing that fabulous one on behalf of Lunar Palace Cinemas. Now, I'll tell you what, we've got to come up with a question. And I believe that I played Crying in the Chapel a short time ago, a great Australian song, coming along from who? Do you know who sang Crying in the Chapel? Give us a call right now. 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That's 9364-9888. Tell us who played Crying in the Chapel.
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Tonight, my love, I believe that we are the only two people in the world. Oh, by the way, did you bring your guitar?

0: Laura Green's 1967 hit of Moonlight Music and You, and also John Paul Young came along and Just One Look. It's 28 minutes after one. Thank you very much. We've had a number of calls coming in. Oh, we've got a winner. We've had, somebody called up and said that Crying in the Chapel was sung by Elvis Presley, but no, terribly sorry, but no, that wasn't what. I see that Anne's on the phone now. We do have a winner. I'll get back with you shortly with the names of that one.
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another great competition, go another great, yes, group of people singing along. Johnny Mathis and Dionne Warwick and Friends in Love. Also, we started out with Bonnie Tyler and It's a Heartache. It's, what is it, about 23 minutes away from two. And, oh, Patricia of Melville. Congratulations. Patricia from Melville has taken out the tickets for the sneak preview of that film, Holy Days, at the Windsor Cinema in Netherlands. She'll be popping along on the 27th of July for a 6:30 session. And oh, thank you so much to Luna Palace Cinemas for making that available.

Tommy Lynn on Capitol, and Will You Love Me Tomorrow? Also, Guys and Dolls came along from Billy May and his orchestra, and we started out with a great one coming along from, oh, who did we have there? Marty Robbins coming along, and Return to Me. Right on at 1:45, this is Capitol Afternoons. I'm Len Wheeler. I'll be with you through till 3 this afternoon. You can always give us a call. Call Anne, who's on the producing desk today, on 9364-9888. That's 9364-888. No. Where are we? Oh, yes, 9364-9888.

Yes, that's Peter Blakely and Crying in the Chapel of Love, and that's the one that won Pat from Melville, the Tricia from Melville, a couple of tickets for the sneak preview of the film Holy Days at the Windsor Cinema in Netherlands. She'll be popping along there on the 27th of July for a 6:30 session. Thank you very much to Luna Palace Cinemas for that one. You heard it on Capital, playing music from yesteryear.

Sentimental sound of Julie London coming along there, and Cry Me a River, also on the break of three. Hey, Cher. Hey there. A show tune from the musical play The Pajama Game. That was coming back from way back. Yes, The Pajama Game. It went on to be covered by so many, including that one along by Johnny Ray. And also starting out the break of three, Ricky Lee Jones and Chuck, He's in Love. It's now 2 minutes after two. The Weather Bureau says not very pleasant weather ahead of us. It's going to be cloudy for the remainder of today. Very high chance of showers, possible thunderstorms this afternoon. Tomorrow it's going to be cloudy, a very high chance of showers, most likely in the morning. And the overnight low will be 13 degrees, warming up to 18. It'll be 18 again on Sunday. Cloudy conditions, high chance of showers, most likely in the morning and possibly the afternoon. It'll be dropping down, though, to a chilly 9 degrees. Even cooler on Monday, getting down to 7, moving up to 18, and partly cloudy that day. The chance of morning fog about the hills, medium possibility of showers. In town at the moment, we have 18.6 degrees.

Becky Lee bringing back her big one and Tennessee Waltz. You heard it along on Capitol, along with Robbie Williams and Somewhere. And Mary Wells was there with My Guy. 2:10, this is Capitol, and the West Australian Card Collectors Society is holding its 2026 Open Day, an exhibition on Saturday, the 25th of July, from 10 a.m. till 3 p.m. in the Uniting Church Hall, 165 Railway Parade in Mount Lawley. From Titanic to tapestries and everything in between, there are hundreds of unique views from the last 125 years never before seen. You can buy or sell, and there's a free postcard valuation. This free event will be too good to miss. Go along. You can get further information. Call Norman on 94516505. That's it. Norman has the details. 94516505.

Oh, what a wonderful, wonderful world this would be. Coming back from 1960, the sound of Sam Cooke. And I see that Herb Alpert and Lou Adler got together and they wrote that song, put it together, and what a big one it was for Sam Cooke.

Ah, big finish there for the Les Brown Orchestra at My Blue Heaven. And oh, we started with one of my favourites, coming along from Ray Charles with Natalie Cole and Coming Along with Fever.

0: a pretty good excuse. Blame it on the boss, son over. Dr. Hook came along before that and walked right in. You heard it on Capitol playing wonderful, wonderful sounding music.
1: Da,

0: Roberto, you heard on this thing. Also, we heard some other music coming along, and I don't want to be walk without you. I don't want to walk without you. Yes, it was first published in 1941, covered by so many over the years, and that time round we heard Barry Manilow, who put his voice to it in 1980.
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0: Frank Sinatra closing out that break of three, and a great one called Fool's Rush In. Also, a touch of country coming along from Johnny Cash and June Carter, and If I Were a Carpenter. Brooke Benton, he started the break of three, and thank you, pretty baby. Now 19 minutes away from three, and Barbara of Eaton Hill, to thank you so much for being with us this afternoon.
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visiting one of the great memories I can't my eyes off of you, baby. Also on that break of two, we heard from Kate Malua and Lilac Wine. It's now 9 minutes away from three, coming up at news at 3 o'clock. After the news, we'll be cruising along with Noel Bonney.

coming along with a touch of lilac wine. Thank you so much for your company for the past couple of hours, and thanks to Anne at the producer's desk. Until next week, I'm Glenn Wheeler.

0: Terminal Digital, where the time is 3 p.m.
1: Hello there, I'm Terry Daniel. Telstra says customers affected by last week's network outage can expect to receive compensation. A Senate inquiry into the incident has taken place in Canberra, which has revealed the meltdown was preventable. The telco says compensation will likely be determined on a case-by-case basis rather than a blanket payout. New data suggests a sharp drop in the number of daily smokers in Australia, but an increase in illicit tobacco use. The Institute for Health and Welfare found just 5.6% of people smoke daily, down from more than 8% 2 years ago. A third of those who continue the habit are now opting for illegal tobacco. This shopper says it isn't a surprise that people are turning to illegal products.
2: People are going to buy illegal tobacco no matter what, in my opinion. If the government's selling a pack of cigarettes for $50 and the population's getting them for $10, why wouldn't they go here?
1: The federal government says it wants real charges with teeth over the deaths of two Australian teenagers in Laos. Mark Dransfield reports.
3: Holly Morton Bowles and her friend Bianca Jones died of methanol poisoning in 2024. Their loved ones have been told the most serious charges likely to be laid over the incident carry a maximum of 1 year's jail. Health Minister Mark Butler says a number of high-level talks have taken place regarding the deaths.
4: The Prime Minister has spoken to his counterpart. The Foreign Minister, Penny Wong, has spoken to her counterpart a number of times. And we appointed a special envoy to ensure that on an ongoing basis the Lao authorities could not have been clearer about Australia's expectations here.
1: Queensland police say they're bewildered by bad driving on Queensland roads. Miranda Workman reports.
5: A man pulled over in Rockhampton tested positive to methamphetamine. Two children in the back seat, one unbuckled. That's just one example of the kind of behaviour police have witnessed in their annual road safety campaign, Operation Cold Snap. In just 3 weeks, 1,500 drivers fined for drink or drug driving, 6,000 other fines issued. 19 lives have been lost. That's six deaths a week. Assistant Commissioner Rhys Wildman is outraged.
6: As a parent and a grandparent, it's abhorrent. I just do not understand.
5: Despite the operation finishing tonight, he says police won't let up and people who do the wrong thing will face consequences. Miranda Workman, Brisbane.
1: Two more cases of H5 bird flu have been confirmed in Western Australia, taking nationwide cases to 17. Meantime, a whale carcass which washed up on a Sydney beach is also being tested for the H5 strain. The rescue organisation's president, Ashley Ryan, says results on the humpback calf are expected in the next 24 hours.
7: So we haven't seen any cases in Australia yet of the bird flu affecting marine mammals, but we have seen on Heard Island that the strain has wiped out large numbers of elephant seals.
1: Also making news, an investigation is underway after a truck driver was killed in a fiery crash along the Hume Highway in New South Wales South. And the US president has used a national address to accuse China of gaining access to the personal information of millions of his country's voters. This is Air News. Geelong's Max Holmes could be sidelined for the rest of the AFL season after injuring his ankle against the Saints last night. Sarah Patterson reports.
8: The talented midfielder landed awkwardly on his foot during the final quarter of last night's game, in which the Cats got home by 27 points. Holmes was seen post-match wearing a moon boot. Coach Chris Scott suggested it could potentially be a serious injury, but wouldn't be drawn until the club sees the result of further scans. The Cats have already lost superstar forward Jeremy Cameron to a knee injury, for which he underwent surgery during the week. Sarah Patterson, S Sport.
1: And the Adelaide Crows and Sydney Swans go head-to-head tonight at the SCG. Sydney's Braden Campbell returns from injury. NRL news, and Stephen Crichton has failed in his bid to be fit for tomorrow night's clash with the West Tigers. The Canterbury Bulldogs skipper received favourable scans on nerve damage in his arm, but coach Cameron Seralda says he'll be put on ice for another week.
9: He's done really well to try and get himself back and actually had a run last night and tried a little bit of contact, but it probably wasn't exactly where we wanted it to be, and I think the safest bet is to not play this week, but he should be a chance for next week.
1: Two games of NRL tonight. The Cronulla Sharks take on the Newcastle Knights in Cronulla. And the later game, the Sydney Roosters play the Melbourne Storm at the Sydney Football Stadium. Australian Independent Radio News.
10: 5 minutes past 3 o'clock. Currently in Perth City, 16.5 degrees. The Winsman northeasterly direction at 13 k's. Relative humidity of 91%. We've had just 1 mil of rain in the gauge since 9 o'clock this morning. And we've got a chance of a thunderstorm this afternoon. And going down to 13, maximum 18 for Saturday, the 18th of July. Cloudy, very high chance of showers, most likely in the morning. Possible rainfall from 1 to 5 mils. On the Sunday, a partly cloudy day. High chance of showers, most likely in the morning and afternoon with light winds, up to 2 mils of rain. Minimum 9, maximum 18. Partly cloudy Monday. Chance of morning fog about the hills. Minimum 7, maximum 18. 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
11: Are you ready? Then let's go. Three solid hours of reeling and rocking. You dig rock and roll, then you're in the right place. Let's go with your host, Mr. Dusty Diamond,

0: Cannonball by Duane Eddy and the Rebels from 1958. Good afternoon, listeners. I'm Noel Bonnie, and welcome to Friday Cruising, where rock and roll is king. I'll be pumping out money 50s and 60s, also 70s and 80s dusty diamonds, including instrumentals, flip sides, album tracks, covers, rarities, and a whole lot more.
1: Hello, you good-looking thing, you. Yeah? Huh? Now, this is the killer speaking. Do I like what? I

Teresa Brewer with a good song that strangely didn't chart in America. How Do You Know It's Love? It went top 20 of the in the UK of 1960. The Everly Brothers with the Crickets on this occasion with Till I Kissed You, and the killer Jerry Lee Lewis's version of Chantilly Lace. Well, baby, that's what I like. Another fabulous selection of songs from Len Wheeler and assistant Anne. Thank you there, guys. And if you'd like to say hello or comment on the show, Sylvina's available on 9364 9888, or you can text Sylvina on 0491 8666 22. 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

24 minutes past 3 o'clock here on A Capital Cruisin'. Red Rubber Ball was written by Paul Simon and Bruce Woodley of the Seekers in 1966. It was a big hit for the Circle, C-Y-R-K-L-E, you'll remember that. Prolific songwriter John D. Loudermilk with a great novelty number, Calling Dr. Casey. Yes? Something like that anyway. Top 5 of 62 right here in Perth. Super popular. And John Sebastian in front of the Jug Band from New York, The Love and Spoonful, with their second top 10 hit, You Didn't Have to Be So Nice. Paul Anka.

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Cody Miller, they call my guy a tiger, but he's a kitten in my arms. She's my baby now, yes, classic Cold Chisel from the album East. The year was 1980 and featured guitarist Ian Moss on lead vocals on that occasion and Joe Camilleri on sax. And to kick that set off, Paul Anka with Esso Besso That Kiss. That should have got you dancing around. John from Canning Vale, good to hear from you, John. Well, Linda Ronstadt recently turned 80. This song went to top 20 right here in Perth of 1980.

is we've got a crash on Kwinana Freeway northbound at Thomas Road, Bertram. All lanes are open at this stage. However, there is congestion, so proceed with caution. That's a crash on Kwinana Freeway northbound at Thomas Road, Bertram. There is congestion.

0: 10 minutes to 4 o'clock, and you're with Noel and Silvina delivering the oldies but goodies here on a Friday cruising. Thanks for joining us today on this here rock and roll show. And the Beach Boys sure were keen car guys, weren't they? Shut Down Part 2, Part 1 being a vocal. Yeah. And we went all the way back to 1954. The Crows, doo-wop group from Harlem, New York, with a G. And to kick that set off, Linda Ronstadt has just turned 80 years of age. That's hard to believe, isn't it? How Do I Make You Feel For Me? As I said, it went top 20 of 1980 right here in Perth.
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not really, Johnny. Not today, anyway. It's a sunny day. A nice feel-good number from our own Johnny Young and company. And John Lennon out front of the Beatles, I Call Your Name. And John actually wrote the song prior to the formation of the Beatles, a lot earlier on. How about that? And Elvis Presley with the Mellow Men on this occasion, from the movie It Happened at the World's Fair, One Broken Heart for Sale, one of my favourite Elvis numbers. Indeed, a Perth chart topper of 1963. Well, here's something to brighten up a cold, wintry afternoon. The Fremantle Women's Choir presents Colour My World, a concert of assorted colourful songs on Sunday the 2nd of August at 3 p.m. at St. Luke's Anglican Church, 20 Monument Street in Mosman Park. Now, a light afternoon tea after the concert is included, and there's a hamper raffle. So for further information, including booking details, you can call Catherine on 0409 865 870. And tickets will also be available at the door. That's 0409 865 870. That's the Fremantle Women's Choir presenting Colour My World on Sunday the 2nd of August. And as always, you can always ring Sylvina here at the station on 9364 9888 if you happen to miss any of those details. And now here's a Cliff Richard song, not often heard on Perth Radio.

We've got another crash. Leach Highway northbound at Varlin Avenue and Barbican Street West, Shelley. The right turning pocket is blocked and there is congestion, so please be careful. That's a crash. Leach Highway northbound at Varlin Avenue and Barbican Street West, Shelley. Right turning pocket blocked.

Paula Clark, You're the One I Love. And Pat Boone with a song written by Paul Evans. You'll know him from Seven Little Girls Sitting in the Back Seat. If I don't take her to the dance next week, Johnny will. The follow-up to his biggest Perth hit, Moody River, indeed. Cliff and the Shads with The Time in Between from the mid-60s right there. We've got a crash on the Tonkin Highway northbound before Hepburn Avenue, Beachborough Road North, Malaga. Now, the left emergency lane is blocked. There is heavy congestion, so please exercise extreme caution. That's a crash on Tonkin Highway northbound before Hepburn Avenue and Beachborough Road North, Malaga. Left emergency lane is blocked. Hey!

We've got a chance of a thunderstorm this afternoon. Going down to 13 tonight, maximum of 18 expected for tomorrow and Saturday will be cloudy. Very high chance of showers, most likely in the morning. Possible rainfall from 1 to 5 mils tomorrow. For Sunday, partly cloudy day, high chance of showers, most likely in the morning and afternoon with light winds, up to 2 mils of rain expected, and a minimum 9, a maximum 18, and a partly cloudy Monday. Chance of morning fog about the hills, medium chance of showers most likely in the afternoon and evening, just up to 2 mils on Monday. Minimum 7, maximum 18 right now in Perth. 16.7 degrees, the wind's from northeasterly direction at 7 k's, relative humidity 99%. And we've had 2.6 millimetres of rain in the gauge now since 9 a.m. and at around 1 o'clock looks as though we reached a maximum of 20.5 degrees. Oh, great to hear from you, John, from Hall's Head. You loved G from way back in 1954. Yes, a really old recording there from doo-wop group The Crows. And also you enjoyed The Beach Boys with Shut Down Part 2. Good on you there, John. Elton John now.

9 minutes past four here on a Friday cruising. We've got a breakdown on Tonkin Highway southbound at Armidale Road in Forestdale. The right turning pocket is blocked. There is heavy congestion. Exercise extreme caution. That's a breakdown. Tonkin Highway southbound at Armidale Road, Forestdale. A right turning pocket blocked. A 15-year-old little Peggy March. They call me a boy crazy. Chuck Berry, a little tune he wrote for himself. Brown-eyed, handsome man from 1956. And Sir Elton John says, "You, me and everybody needs a part-time love." The Yardbirds were formed in London in 1963.

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the wild one, Johnny O'Keefe. Come on and take my hand. Balladeer Gene Pitney, Who Needs It? And the Yardbirds with Heart Full of Soul. Whitney Houston.

Mars 4 here on Capital Cruising. Bobby V with a song that was originally performed by the Clovers in 1956, Devil or Angel. But it was Bobby V's very first top 10 hit on the Billboard charts. The year was 1960. Child actor in The Rifleman, you may remember Johnny Crawford. Your nose is gonna grow, and the boogie man will get you. From 62, that one. And Whitney Houston says, how will I know? From the mid-80s. The Melville branch of National Seniors Australia welcomes new members. Meetings are held at 10 a.m. on the fourth Tuesday of the month at the Life Streams Church in Carroll Avenue in Willerton, and include a guest speaker and morning tea. Now, the branch also organises outings during the year. So, for further information, you can call President Les Davey on 0412 709 806. That's Les on 0412 709 806. The Melville branch of National Seniors Australia welcomes new members. And, of course, if you didn't have pen and paper handy, you can call Sylvina here at the station. She can help you out on 9364 9888. Well, let's do some country and western with Johnny Cash, Conway Twitty and Bobby Gentry.

0: Roads has advised of another crash. Tonkin Highway southbound entry from Hepburn Avenue, Beachborough Road, Whiteman. Right lanes are blocked. Heavy congestion. Proceed with caution. That's a crash on Tonkin Highway southbound entry from Hepburn Avenue, Beachborough Road in Whiteman. The right lanes are blocked.
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Bobby Gentry with a song that was strangely only a minor hit in America. It was the follow-up in Perth to Ode to Billy Joe, Louisiana Man. Good song, too. Conway Twitty wrote the song, The Saga of the Bad Man of the West, but, of course, we know Cole Joy's version here in Australia. Every bit as good as Conway's version, I might add. 1960 was Cole Joy. And Johnny Cash with the tale of Johnny 99, song written by Bruce Springsteen. And I hope to have your company for Capital Country and Western tomorrow night at 6. Now, Won't Get Fooled Again was written by Pete Townsend in 1971. He's the guitarist, songwriter, and co-founder of The Who.

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12 minutes to news time at 5 o'clock here on Capital Cruising. With a follow-up to Everybody's Talking, Harry Nilsson, I Guess the Lord Must Be in New York City, 1969. The Searchers with Sugar and Spice, song written by Tony Hatch. And The Who with Won't Get Fooled Again from the early 70s.

Leslie Gore here to tell you, if you want to have more fun, keep your dial set to the great sound of this wonderful station. And take a lively companion wherever you go.

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Well, I guess I am a teenage has-been. But that's showbiz for you. You're a big star overnight, and before you can say Papa Umau Mau, you're a nobody again. But I know I'm going to make it again. I just know it. Why, only last night in my spare time, I wrote 133 new hit songs. And I got to record them fast, because I don't have any time to lose. After all, I've got to face facts. These are the twilight years for me. I'm almost over the hill.

2 minutes to news time at 5 o'clock. Eddie Cochran with Teenage Cutie, Ricky Nelson with Teenage Idol, and Barry Mann yucking it up with Teenage Has Been. Oh yes, and we also heard from Leslie Gore as A Look of Love. Ventures will take us to news.

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1: Hello there, I'm Terry Daniel. Telstra says customers affected by last week's network outage can expect to receive compensation. A Senate inquiry into the incident has taken place in Canberra, which has revealed the meltdown was preventable. The telco says compensation will likely be determined on a case-by-case basis rather than a blanket payout. New data suggests a sharp drop in the number of daily smokers in Australia, but an increase in illicit tobacco use. The Institute for Health and Welfare found just 5.6% of people smoke daily, down from more than 8% 2 years ago. A third of those who continue the habit are now opting for illegal tobacco. This shopper says it isn't a surprise that people are turning to illegal products.
2: People are going to buy illegal tobacco no matter what, in my opinion. If the government's selling a pack of cigarettes for $50 and the population get them for $10, why wouldn't they go here?
1: The federal government says it wants real charges with teeth over the deaths of two Australian teenagers in Laos. Mark Dransfield reports.
3: Holly Morton Bowles and her friend Bianca Jones died of methanol poisoning in 2024. Their loved ones have been told the most serious charges likely to be laid over the incident carry a maximum of 1 year's jail. Health Minister Mark Butler says a number of high-level talks have taken place regarding the deaths.
4: The Prime Minister has spoken to his counterpart. The Foreign Minister, Penny Wong, has spoken to her counterpart a number of times. And we appointed a special envoy to ensure that on an ongoing basis the Lao authorities could not have been clearer about Australia's expectations here.
1: Queensland police say they're bewildered by bad driving on Queensland roads. Miranda Workman reports.
5: A man pulled over in Rockhampton tested positive to methamphetamine. Two children in the back seat, one unbuckled. That's just one example of the kind of behaviour police have witnessed in their annual road safety campaign, Operation Cold Snap. In just 3 weeks, 1,500 drivers fined for drink or drug driving, 6,000 other fines issued. 19 lives have been lost. That's six deaths a week. Assistant Commissioner Rhys Wildman is outraged.
6: As a parent and a grandparent, it's abhorrent. I just do not understand.
5: Despite the operation finishing tonight, he says police won't let up and people who do the wrong thing will face consequences. Miranda Workman, Brisbane.
1: Two more cases of H5 bird flu have been confirmed in Western Australia, taking nationwide cases to 17. Meantime, a whale carcass, which washed up on a Sydney beach, is also being tested for the H5 strain. The rescue organisation's president, Ashley Ryan, says results on the humpback calf are expected in the next 24 hours.
7: So we haven't seen any cases in Australia yet of the bird flu affecting marine mammals, but we have seen on Heard Island that the strain has wiped out large numbers of elephant seals.
1: Also making news, an investigation is underway after a truck driver was killed in a fiery crash along the Hume Highway in New South Wales South. And the US president has used a national address to accuse China of gaining access to the personal information of millions of his country's voters. This is Air News. AFL News and Essendon have swung the axe, with Darcy Parrish and Archie Perkins among those dropped ahead of their clash with GWS. The Gold Coast Suns coach Damien Hardwick says he simply got overly emotional last weekend when he said their season was all but done.
8: It was just one of those games. It was so disappointing. And, you know, I'm not one of those people that sort of looks at the ladder too much and I just overreact. I apologise to the players because we've still got, you know, hope and belief that we can, if we play our best footy, we're capable of beating most sides in the competition. So, you know, we spoke about that as a playing group. I apologise to them.
1: This hour, the Adelaide Crows face the Sydney Swans at the SCG. Round 20 of the NRL is continuing in Cronulla. The Sharks-Knights match has kicked off. Late in the first half, the Cronulla Sharks were in front, 10 points to 8 over the Newcastle Knights. Later, the Sydney Roosters host the Melbourne Storm. Canberra Raiders coach Ricky Stewart is calling on his side to do the right thing by Tom Starling in tomorrow's clash with the South Sydney Rabbitohs. Starling plays his 150th NRL game, Stewart heaping praise on his diminutive hooker.
9: Realistically, he's our spiritual leader. Emotionally and spiritually gets these boys up every week, and it's our responsibility tomorrow to get up for him. It's his milestone game and we've got to play for Tommy tomorrow.
1: Officials in New York have issued an air quality health alert just days before the World Cup final between Spain and Argentina in New Jersey. Haze caused by Canadian wildfires has blanketed the region, prompting officials to urge residents to stay indoors if possible. Australian Independent Radio News.
10: 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It's 17 degrees right now in Perth City. The wind's from a northeasterly direction at 7 k's. Relative humidity of 99%. We've had 2.8 millimetres in the rain gauge since 9 o'clock this morning. And we're going down to 13 tonight. There's a chance of a thunderstorm this afternoon. And a maximum of 18 expected for Saturday the 18th of July. It will be cloudy, very high chance of showers, most likely in the morning, from 1 to 5 mils worth. Sunday, a partly cloudy day, high chance of showers, most likely in the morning and afternoon, with light winds up to 2 mils, minimum 9, maximum 18. And on the Monday, a partly cloudy day, with a chance of morning fog about the hills, medium chance of showers, most likely in the afternoon and evening, up to 2 mils on the Monday, from 7 to 18 degrees. We've got a shower or two on the Tuesday, partly cloudy on the Wednesday, and back to sunny weather on the Thursday. 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Thanks for your company on this rock and roll show today. We'll be here until 6 o'clock.
0: Hey, you've landed. 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

Motorists, we've got a breakdown on the Mitchell Freeway northbound before Whitfords Avenue and Padbury. Left emergency lane is blocked. There is heavy congestion. Please exercise extreme caution. That's the breakdown towway situation. Mitchell Freeway northbound before Whitfords Avenue, Padbury. Left emergency lane blocked.

That was Connie Stevens. A little kiss is a kiss is a kiss. The Kinks with Star Struck, and ZZ Top with Viva Las Vegas. Well, Rocket 88 is considered to be the first rock and roll record. Way back in 1951, was credited to Jackie Brenston and his Delta Cats, although the song was written and backed by Ike Turner and his Kings of Rhythm. Yeah. Now we'll hear Ike's remake of Rocket 88 50 years later. Oldsmobile Rocket 88, that is.

25 minutes past 5 o'clock here on Friday Cruising with Noel and Savina from Wisconsin. The Cordettes, a girl's work is never done. 1959, and Just a Smile came from Scottish trio A Pilot. And you'll remember their other big hits, January and Magic, of the same year, all of the same year, 1975. And Rocket 88 came from Ike Turner. Well, the Mickey Mouse Club TV series was created by the late Walt Disney and was first televised for four seasons from 1955 to 59. Now, the show was hosted by Jimmy Dodd, who also wrote the opening theme, the Mickey Mouse March.

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18 minutes to 6, and at 6 o'clock there'll be lots more wonderful music from the golden years of radio with Keith Bolan on Capital Requests. No, Robbie was one of Tommy Steele's biggest hits. The year was 1958. And Candyman came from Brian Poole and the Tremolos nearly 3 years after Roy Orbison's version. The year was 1964 for Brian Poole, and Walter Brennan wants to go back to the farm. Got to take a bath at least once a week. Well, if you've thought about playing table tennis, or perhaps you haven't played for a while and would like to start again, why not go along and join the Fremantle Table Tennis Club's Beginners Group? Now, sessions are held on Thursdays at either 10 to 11 a.m. or 6 to 7 p.m. at the Bicton Uniting Church Hall, and bats are provided, or you can take along your own. It's a lot of fun and everyone is welcome. Just give Kim a call on 0412 947 110 for further details. 0412 947 110 for the Fremantle Table Tennis Club. And if you missed any of those details, you can call Savina on 9364 9888. Well, here's a tearjerker from Bobby Vinton. Indeed, his personal favourite song.

of Chicago, the Buckinghams with a Kind of a Drag. UK heartthrob Craig Douglas with 100 pounds of clay. Yes, the Gene McDaniels number, both from the same year, 1961. And Mr. Lonely came from Bobby Vinton. As I said, he has mentioned it's his personal favourite song. Well, here's my producer's pick for today from the Eurythmics, their breakthrough hit record.

0: Brenda Lee's breakthrough hit from 1959, Sweet Nothings. And for Sylvina, the Eurythmics with their breakthrough hit, Sweet Dreams Are Made of This. And Sylvina will be presenting Capital Jukebox tomorrow night from 8 to 11 and with the songs with the word time in the title. Good to hear from you as well, Steve. Have a good night, mate. Well, that's it for today's cruising. Stay tuned for Keith Boland. He'll be on shortly after the news with Capital Request. Thanks for choosing Capital, and your phone calls have been great. I'll be back tomorrow night at 6 o'clock for Capital Country. Thanks for listening. Bye for now. And Duane Eddy is taking us out.
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2: This is Air News Western Australia. I'm Mark Dransfield. The Department of Agriculture has revealed another two presumed positive cases of H5 bird flu found in seabirds in WA. Testing from the CSIRO has found the presumed positive results in a petrel found in Parry Beach in Denmark and in another petrel located in seabird north of Perth. It takes the total cases of confirmed or presumed positive cases of H5 bird flu in Australia to 17. Telstra has conceded last week's network outage may have been avoided if a software update had been completed. A parliamentary inquiry is underway investigating the disruption that left hundreds of people unable to call 000. The committee has heard a server was missing a necessary software update and a design change had not been recorded. Telstra Chief Executive Vicky Brady has told the inquiry the telcos let its customers down.
3: Had that software update been completed, or had the design change been properly documented and reflected in the maintenance procedures, the outage may not have occurred. This is clearly unacceptable. Our controls were not good enough.
2: The Electrical Trades Union says workers at BHP's Port Hedland Bulk Terminal simply want a level playing field. The mining giant says its operations were not affected by the 8-hour strike at the terminal yesterday, which was the first industrial action in 26 years in the Pilbara. WA Union Secretary Adam Woodidge says workers just want to know what their future at the port looks like.
4: This is about respect. This is about workers saying, we've had enough of being disrespected in our workplace. We've had enough of inequality in our workplace, and we want a level playing field so that we know what our future remuneration looks like. What BHP have been doing is some years workers get a 0% increase. Some years they get 2 or 3%.
2: Deputy Premier Rita Saffiotti says she won't be drawn on the fewer than expected unionised BHP workers who walked off the job as part of the industrial action, but is urging both parties to get back to the negotiating table.
5: There's differing accounts about the turnout. We want a negotiated outcome. We urge both parties to continue to negotiate and get an outcome that works for both parties. These issues are never easy. They're never simple, but we urge them both to work together to get an outcome.
2: And protected industrial action today by screening officers at Perth Airport may lead to delays for travellers departing through all four terminals. The United Workers Union says contractor ISS pays Perth staff up to 19% less than those in other states for the same job. Perth Airport says it's trying to minimise disruption. In air sport, West Coast coach Andrew McWalter says his young side's ready to take the next step in their development by claiming a big scalp. McWalter hopes that will be tomorrow night by beating reigning premiers Brisbane at Optus Stadium.
6: We're getting enough evidence from our games that we've got some growth, but we just have to do it for longer periods of time. And we think last week was a lot about moments, why we didn't win the game, but we're in a position to beat the Bulldogs, who are seventh on the ladder. We're in a position the week before to beat the Crows, who are one of the form teams in the competition. So our gap is to be able to win one of these games and some of these games in the not-too-distant future.
2: The Eagles head into the game unchanged. Outgoing Wallabies coach Joe Schmidt is confident Australia's better place than when he started ahead of Saturday's farewell test. His record stands at 11 wins and 19 losses since taking the reins after a disastrous 2023 under Eddie Jones. But Schmidt says this Wallabies side has rediscovered their DNA.
7: I know people will look at the stark results and that's how you're judged. I fully understand that, but the number of tries we're scoring, the improvements we've seen in some of our set-piece work. I do feel like the brand of rugby we play is part of what's bringing crowds back to the game.
2: This is Air News Western Australia.
0: And good evening, everyone. I'm Keith Bullen, and welcome to Capital Requests on this wonderful Friday afternoon. And, well, it's almost wonderful and a little bit wet and all the rest of it. And I believe it's around about the 17th of July. It's really nice to be with you.

0: And I hope everybody's happy and jolly and laughing tonight. Well, I certainly am. I'm feeling terrific. With me tonight is work experience lady Alexia, I should say young woman. And Alexia's right with me. I'd love her to say hello. Hello, Alexia.
1: Hello, everybody. It's nice to be back.
0: And, yeah, why is she back? Because Alexia was work experiencing with us on Wednesday. So this will be her final session. I hope she's enjoying everything, enjoying the night. How about reading out some weather first off, hey Alexia?
1: Okay, so for the rest of Friday, it is showers with a 95% chance of rain with thunderstorms and light winds. Tomorrow, it's a minimum of 13 and a maximum of 18 with 95% chance of rain with moderate winds. On Sunday, it is a minimum of 9 and a maximum of 18 with a 70% chance of rain and light winds as well.
0: Right, okay. Well, how about that? And that means it's going to be a little bit damp, and but still quite nice. And hope the sound's coming through all right. It seemed to be bouncing around. Okay, well, I hope my voice is anyway. That's all that matters, isn't it? Right, of course it is. Now, what have we got? We've got a lot of requests coming in for tonight, so let's get stuck into them. How about for Catherine of East Perth? We get stuck into Queen with Craig. Crazy little thing called love.

0: crazy little thing called Love, and that's from Queen, and that's a fabulous... who was it? fabulous Queen, crazy little thing called Love, and that's for Catherine of East Perth. Okay, coming up next, we have...
1: Lisa of Thornley, Elvis, Walk a Mile in My Shoes.
0: Oh, and you know who Elvis is?
1: Of course I do, yes. My mum absolutely loves him.
0: There you go. And a new generation gets to discover Elvis. Okay, here we go. And again, this is for?
1: Lisa.
0: Lisa of Thornley. And Lisa, we have your request that's come up. And another Elvis Presley song for next week. We'll announce that shortly.

0: And not a bad performance, and that was live, obviously, and that was Elvis Presley, Walk a Mile in My Shoes. Joe South made a big number of that, didn't he? And now, who have we got next up?
1: We have Leo Palmyra, Cream, I Feel Free.
0: Cream, I Feel Free, and how about that? And that was 1960s songs, and we've got a request for you, Leo, for next week. We'll announce three or four of these after this song, I think. So, Cream, I Feel Free. Leo, hope you're going well, mate.

0: not bad, and that was sort of music kicking around in the 1960s, wasn't it? And that was Cream, Ginger Baker, and also Mr. Clapton in that as well, Eric Clapton, right. Now, I should mention that Magnificent Mal has still got a malady. He's just got a little bit of a cough, and he's chosen not to attend tonight, and not that we're grateful, not that we're grateful, he's right, but we've got the lovely Danita on the phones right now, and Danita not only has her own shows all around the place, but she's also more than willing to fill in. What a lovely person. And and thank you also for Noel Bonnie for a great afternoon gold show, or I should say cruising show, and ably supported by Sylvina, the dancing queen. Right, now I'll just read out a few requests for next week. Lisa of Thornley, Something by Elvis Presley, and that was from his Aloha live performance in Hawaii 1973. It was great, that, wasn't it? And Leah Palmyra, The Doors. Good on you, mate, LA woman. And Colleen Bentley, hello Colleen, I hope you're travelling well. Right, Blue Jeans by Skyhooks, another great song. And Richard Dianella, I'm so excited. It's good to hear that, Richard. Thank you very much. Oh, that's the song by the Pointer Sisters. I beg your pardon. Terrible. Okay. Now, Alexia, what have you got next on our request list here?
1: We have Tony of Harrisdale, Five, Reelin' and Rockin'.
0: Oh, Reelin' and Rockin'. That sounds pretty good. Why don't we get into that straight away?

Oh, Dave Clark 5, and now I'm only going on memory, and it fades as you get older. Not that I've gotten older, but it does fade. I had an idea that Dave Clark 5 actually had a hit, a big hit, on the UK charts before the Beatles, and I'm looking for Danuta to go yes, and Noel Bonnie is in the other studio, and I'm waiting for him to say yes, but he's not even listening. So did the Dave Clark 5 have a hit before the Beatles is the question. Oh, he's thinking. Right. Okay, we'll let you know a little bit later. In the meantime, how about we play something for Gary of Palmyra, and it's Free with Wishing Well. Good song. Thank you very much, Gary of Palmyra, for requesting this one.

0: Three, such a good group, wishing well, and that was Gary Palmyra's request. Thanks, mate. Well done. Right, now, who have we got next here, Alexia?
1: Next we have Phoebe of Stratton, Paul Weller, Wildwood.
0: Okay, now, I'm not quite sure I had your button on there. Would you mind repeating that, please?
1: We have Phoebe of Stratton, Paul Weller, Wildwood.
0: Hello, Phoebe. How are you? Always come up with good songs, don't you? And that's no exception. I really like this one, and thanks for requesting it.

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1: And there we go. And right, now, who have we got next?
2: Next we have Magnificent Mal, Captain and Tennille, Easy Evil.
1: Right. Magnificent Mal. And Magnificent Mal is the normally the producer for tonight, but he has a malady. Yes, Mal has a malady, and he's not 100%, but he still knows how to pick a good song. And this is it. The Captain and Tennille, Trust You Well, Mal. And I understand you'll be back next week and everything's great. Good on you, son.

0: And that was Captain Tennille. It was a good song, and that's Easy Evil. And that was for Magnificent Mal, who will be back with us next week. Dorothy of Duncraig, you've got The Way to Make Me Happy by Neil Diamond is your request for next week. How good is that? And now, who have we got coming up next, Alexia?
1: We have TJ of Belmont, Roy Orbison, Evergreen.
0: Right, and I believe you've got a special message.
1: Yes, I would like to say hello to my dad, who is currently on a flight from Sydney, and he's been in business class, which I'm absolutely jealous of, but that's completely fine.
0: Yes, he got an upgrade on a business flight, so he's laying back there with his feet up and enjoying life while here we are sweating it out. It's terrible, isn't it? Right. Anyway, we'll get back into it. Now, we've got Roy Orbison next. Is that for TJ, isn't it?
1: Yes, Evergreen.
0: TJ of Belmont, and the song is Evergreen. What a surprise. You've requested Roy Orbison's song again, TJ, and we've got no problem with that at all. Cheers, mate.

Oh, Evergreen, the powerful voice of Roy Orbison, just wonderful, just wonderful. And now, as we continue on, it's 20 to 7, and we're sort of motoring along. We've got a lot more requests to get through, but we will make... We've got a lot more requests to get through, but we will make it. Who have we got

0: let's spend our band-aid, ballet, a great, I was going to say band-aid, right, but what a great song and classic one, isn't it? And that is for Jan of Como. Now, I should say, if you'd like to get your request in, please do. The number is 9364988, and don't worry about any football matches or anything like that. Just make sure you get your request in for next week, so we've got a great program coming up for you. And it's been great tonight too, some great requests. And how about you, Alexia? Have you been impressed by them?
1: I've absolutely loved it. Yeah.
0: There you go. And music spans all ages. And now you've got a an announcement for
1: us.
0: Yes,
1: I do. The Solence Grief Support Group WA provides confidential support and information for people who have lost their spouse, partner or fiancé, regardless of cause, age or how long ago. Support group meetings are held in West Perth, Gosnells and Mundaring. There's also a cafe, walking groups and other social outings. For venue details and further information, please call Sandra on 0488 991 084. Again, 0488 991 084. They would really like to help you.
0: Well said, well said, brilliantly said. And who's our next request, Mum?
1: We have Lynn Applecross, The Righteous Brothers, Unchained Melody.
0: What a great song. And that was from the movie, do you remember the movie Ghost?
1: And, I have no idea what Patrick Swayze.
0: Oh, goodness. Well, it was originally The Righteous Brothers, or I should say it was originally well before that. It was in the, I think, 40s and 50s. And so it goes back a long time, but it's a classic song. Anyway, here we are for Lynn of Applecross and Marlo, of course, and that's The Righteous Brothers. Here we go.

0: And there we go, the Righteous Brothers. And hasn't that been around for a long time? And a great song, and a great song. Well done, Lynn, well chosen. And trust Marlo is keeping well as well. Right, now moving right along, we have, well, who do we have, Alexia?
1: We have Jenny of Wattle Grove, Lonnie
2: Paul, Come What May.
0: Okay, would you mind repeating that? Oh, my fault, sorry. Because I didn't put your buttons on.
2: It's all right. Jenny of Wattle Grove, Lonnie Hall, Come What May.
0: All right, let's do it.

0: That was a wonderful song, wasn't it, Lani Hall? And that was for
1: Jenny.
0: Jenny of Wattle Grove. There we go. And now, who's coming up next for us, Alexia?
2: We have Jill of Applecross, John Denver, Annie's Song.
0: And hello to Jill and also to Teddy. Yeah, and Annie's Song was, I thought, the one that you might like best. Here we go.

0: lovely song, Annie, sung by John Denver. There we go. Now, we're right on 7 o'clock, so I think it's time for the weather from our weather girl today, Alexia.
1: The current temperature is 17.3 after a high of 20.5 at 12:47 p.m. and winds are calm. There is also still rain around as well. And for tomorrow, it's a minimum of 13, a maximum of 18, with 95% chances of rain and moderate winds.
0: Goodness me, how about that? Was that Sunday in there too? I've got to say I wasn't listening. Did you do Sunday as well?
1: Yes, we
0: Goodness
1: did
0: me.
1: As well.
0: There we go. That was quick and very efficient, I've got to say. Right, okay, well, let's kick on with the next hour of requests, and who have you got for us?
1: We have Denise of Harrisdale, the Bee Gees of Massachusetts.
0: Right, Massachusetts, there we go. This is one of their early hits, and I remember having an album in the early 70s with the Bee Gees' greatest hits, and this one was on it.

0: Beautiful song, Bee Gees, Massachusetts, and I always thought their stuff that they did before they went disco crazy was so superb. I really did. And nothing wrong with their disco period, but I really like the stuff they did before then. And now we've got who next?
1: We have Kevin of Guildford, Sandy Denny, 310 to Yuma.
0: Sandy Denny, right. Now, for those that don't know, Sandy Denny was the lead singer in Fairport Convention for some time, and the 310 to Yuma came up last week, and Mal had a go at me about that from his sick bed, right? And he said, because I was trying to think of the name, because Mal, I was thinking it was Gene Pitney, right? And you said, no, you goose, it was Frankie Lane. But here we are, we've got Sandy Denny doing 310 to Yuma.

0: That's a lovely song, isn't it? And that was the Sandy Denny and 310 to Yuma. You wouldn't have thought that was the same song that guys like Frankie Lane sang. Now, I'll just acknowledge a couple of callers' requests. We've had Aaron of Woodvale. Ah, Aaron, you're a new to our requesting scene, and great to hear, mate. And that's wonderful. I'm absolutely delighted that you are, and particularly you've got a wonderful Skeeter Davis in The End of the World. We'll be delighted to play with it. And Sylvie of Westminster, you've got The Rose by Bette Midler, and of course we can play that for you too. Right, Mel's just saying the 310 to Yuma, from what he remembers, is a different version to the one that he remembers by Frankie Lane. It's certainly a lot different from the one I remember too, mate. I'll give you the tip. Anyway, there we go, but thanks very much for calling in, Mel, and it's good to hear that you are 95% well. Right, so it's a 5% improvement on earlier in the day. Right. Okay, so now we go over to the fantastic Alexia, who is going to tell us what's going to be played next.
1: We have Margie of Mosman Park, Glenn Campbell, Oh Happy Day.
0: Oh, hello, Margie. How are you? It's nice to hear from you, and trust you're well as well. And here we are. Oh, happy day.

0: Oh Happy Day, that wonderful Glen Campbell singer and songwriter and great musician, great guitarist as well, Glen Campbell, highly talented fella, which is obvious. Great hit with Rhinestone Cowboy, etc. Right, now, Alexia, tell me, how about a community announcement?
1: Okay. Are you interested in researching your family history? 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For further information, please call the library on 9364 0150 or Garnet on 9332 5238. 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
0: Beautifully said. Oh, that was just sensational. Right, now, here's one I can't get my tongue around, so over to you, Alexia.
1: We have Richard Dinella, Dame Kiri, Tekanawa, Summertime.
0: Oh, how good is that? Well done. Right, and this is a little bit operatic, but it is so beautifully done, I hope you don't mind.

0: how good was that? Wasn't that absolutely beautiful? Okay, now you've been getting a little bit of feedback going on here, so we'll just check. Just say hello, everybody.
1: Hello, everybody.
0: Right, I think that sounds much better. So we've cut out an extra microphone that was making a bit of extra noise. There we go. Okay. And we had a wonderful message from Sylvie saying she enjoyed Oh Happy Day. It made her feel happy. And I bet you that summertime made her feel good as well. Right, and Gary Palmyra, yeah, the Sports, I remember them. Yeah, a good old Aussie group. Don't Throw Stones by the Sports is your request for next week. Okay, well, who we got next?
1: We have John of Carlisle, Frank Sinatra, Strangers in the Dark.
0: Strangers in the Night or Strangers
1: in the Night?
0: In the Night, that's better.
1: Sorry.
0: I thought, I've been mishearing that song all my life. And now I'm not quite sure how people have been taking to Alexia. How about ringing in and saying, is she doing a good job?
1: Yes,
0: oh, she, people have been ringing and saying, yes, she's doing a good job.
1: Love the compliments.
0: If you feel like doing it, calling in, please do, right? And keep those requests coming, right? And we'll be delighted to play them for you next week. 9364 9888. And the lovely Danuta there is smiling. She's very happy and just enjoying herself. How good is that? Okay, how about Frank Sinatra, Strangers in the Night?

0: Strangers in the Night by the fabulous what's his name, Frank Sinatra. Just loving that. Okay, a few requests have just come in again. Christina Bayswater, you've requested Benny Goodman's King of the Clarinet. Margie Mossman Park, you've been really loving the show, and I reckon Alexia is doing very well. And your request for next week is Stevie Ray Vaughan, Could Stand the Weather. I love that. And Leo's rang in to say enjoying Alexia. Over to you, Alexia.
1: Thank you everyone for calling in and having, I love having the compliments and everything. Thank you so much.
0: And who's on next for us?
1: We have Sylvie of Westminster, 101 Strings, Speak Softly, Love.
0: Oh, that's the theme from The Godfather. I don't know if you ever watched The Godfather movies, but...
1: I think my parents have, but I haven't, no.
0: Oh, right, okay. Well, why don't we play 101 Strings, Speak Softly, Love.

0: there we go. And a little message came up on the screen there from Danuta, who said she's absolutely loving the piece of music chosen by Sylvie of Westminster, and that was the theme from The Godfather, Speak Softly, Love. And rightly so, too. It's fabulous. Right. Now we'll move right along because we've got another request, and this one is for who?
1: This is for Dorothy of Duncraig, John Williamson, Cootamundra Waddle.
0: Right, Cootamundra. I love that.
1: Cootamundra.
0: Cootamundra.
1: Sounds very Aussie.
0: Coonawarra, because I've just had a red the other night. Yeah, right. Sylvia and Marbo, good evening. Looking forward to the rest of the show. Thank you very much, Sylvia. Right, and here we go, John Williamson.

0: Oh, the old Cootamundra wattle, and that was John Williamson, and it sort of reminds me when we used to go out bush and we'd have a jam tin or something a bit bigger than that as a water container, and we'd have it over the open fire, and you'd have to throw a few gum leaves not only in the tea, but made sure you had gum leaves burning on the fire, because there was nothing quite like the smell of all that was there. Right, so anyway, and that certainly took me back, and also the peace of the bush, right, the way he just gently rolled through that song. Right, now coming up, we have, what have we got here, Alexia?
1: We have Dave Bassendine, Les Paul and Mary Ford at the Save a Penny Superstore.
0: Save a Penny Superstore, I love that. Now, that was 1950s odd, so this song is well and truly, where are we? Well and truly about 70 years old. So, but nevertheless, it's good fun, and why don't we play it right now?

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2: Okay, now, that was Save a Penny Superstore, and I like that. I was just telling Alexia off air that Les Paul designed a guitar in the 1950s, and it's still being used today. Wonderful guitar. Now, just to acknowledge some of these requests that have come in, we've had Tony with Twists and Bells by Santo and Johnny, Denise with Take Me Home Country Roads, John Denver, John of Carlisle, James, Hold the Ladder Steady, I'm a coming down into your arms, yep, Sue Thompson, and TJ Belmont, No One Will Ever Know by Roy Orbison, and Phoebe, Hello Phoebe, There She Goes by The Lars, and Dreaming of You by The Coral, and we can do that for you, and that Dreaming of You by The Coral would be for George, I'd imagine. Right, now, I've been saving this one for last, and this is for Alexia.
3: We have Jeff of Mount Rishon, Charles Trenet Lemire. That whole sentence sounded French.
2: Right, there we go. And Charles Trenet. I've been saving this for now because Charles Trenet wrote about 1,000 songs in his life, right? And I wanted to play not only this song, right, La Mer, which we know more commonly as the great Bobby Darin hit Beyond the Sea, right? But Charles wrote obviously in French, and but he also wrote a number of other songs, and one of the other songs was by Sam Cooke, being sung by Sam Cooke, and I won't tell you the title, but I'm sure you'll know it as soon as I play it. I'll play it straight after Charles Trenet, so you'll forgive me for leaving it this late in the evening for you, mate.
4: La mer qu'on voit danser le long des golfes clairs a des reflets d'argent. La mer, des reflets changeants

And I wish our resident French lady Vivian was with us to be able to pronounce the name of this song in French, but here it is in English. Sam Cooke.

0: there you go. And that was actually written by Charles Trenet. And as I say, he wrote about 1,000-odd songs, some other great ones in there. Now we've got Jenny of Wattle Grove, You've Forgot to Remember to Forget, and that's by Elvis. I can play that for you next week. Of course I can, Jenny. Hope you are well. And now, how about we... what have we got next for us, Alexia?
1: We have the Eurythmics of A Powerful Voice of Annie Lennox, Would I Lie to You?
0: Oh, great song, great song. Here we go.

0: Okay, that was What I Lied to You, Baby, and that was Annie Lennox with the Eurythmics, and the boyfriend, or if you like, the partnership at the time. Then she went on and just did her own thing and became even more famous. Now, what have you got for us next, Alexia?
1: We have Frank Sinatra, The Summer Wind, and it's definitely There's No Summer Wind Today, which I completely miss.
0: That's about right too, isn't it? The summer, we do miss those summer winds, don't, and the way he sings this song, you can just feel them blowing through. And I used to have this as a theme song in another radio show.

That was Frank Sinatra, Wind, and now we have Norah Jones, I'll Be Your Baby Tonight. Give him a second.

0: solamente un tonto le decía esto.
1: Oh, Steely Dan. Only a fool would say that. Gee, I do love Steely Dan. Thanks very much. Alexia, this is your last show of work experience. How did you enjoy it?
2: I've loved it, especially Wednesday, and now I'm so much more confident because of the people here. They're absolutely amazing, and I'm so grateful to be here today as well.
1: Oh, wonderful. It's great that we've had the facility here to be able to give you the experience. And why don't you take us out on a good song? What have you got for us?
2: For the last song tonight, we have Herbie Mann, A Wonderful Day Like Today.
1: Oh, Herbie Mann, great on that flute, wasn't he? And this is a great song too.

there we go. That's just about our show tonight. Thanks very much, everybody. I know that Alexia had a ball. It's time for James Ray now, and over to...

And a very good evening to you and yours. Thanks for your company here on Capital 101.7. You with the Rayman? Yes, here until 11 on this rather typical wintry Friday night. And Jeff is my producer, sitting in the booth tonight with me through until 11. Look forward to your calls, 93649888, or on the text line 0491866222. And thank you for contributing 2 hours of wonderful, wonderful listeners, wonderful selections. And of course to Keith, as he does each and every week. He provides not only the music but also the entertainment, supplementary as it is. But also to Alicia, thank you very much for helping out. Hopefully you've enjoyed your time with us here at Capital. And to the lady who does all, yes, Danuta, been in the chair for Keith for the last couple of hours producing tonight. Thanks, Danuta. Wish you well and a safe trip home. And all things being equal, Mel will be back in the chair next week. It's currently 17 degrees. No, it's not. It's 18 degrees outside at the moment. The Bureau told me it's going to get down to 12 degrees tonight. And warm up to about 18 degrees tomorrow, which isn't too bad. We had a maximum today of 20.5, so just a tad cooler tomorrow. Showers easing in and around the neighbourhood. Sunday, a shower or two. An estimated minimum tomorrow night of 9, and warming up to another 18 degrees. Well, it's stuck on 18 degrees for the next few days, according to the Bureau. Bit of cloud around, possibly a shower or two on Sunday. We'll wait and see what the working week brings us, but at this stage, it again is the Bureau predicting showers. Let's rock on, move with the music, and as we do each week, we've got the greatest rock and roll band in the world, bringing us a track from 1964.

the distinctive sound of Dire Straits and Calling Elvis Their Big Hit from 1991, written by lead vocalist and guitarist Mark Knopfler. It served as the lead single from their sixth and final studio album, On Every Street, marking the band's return after a six-year recording hiatus. And getting the show started, Heart of Stone, classic from 1964, written by the dynamic duo Mick Jagger and Keith Richards. It stands out as one of the band's earliest original compositions, helping pivot them away from the blues covers that they were tending to create. So there you had their own soulful identity in the Heart of Stone. 30 minutes past 8. Jeff, my producer, 9364988, if you want to have a yarn to him. In the meantime, we're going to play you a beaut track from 1988, a bit of a protest song from Canadian singer-songwriter Bruce Cockburn.

0: Close enough for rock and roll, a track by the independent Australian group, The Wedded Bliss. The boys out of Melbourne, and that's that's off their album, Swinging Arms Hotel, and it's an excellent demonstration of the songwriting and vocal talents of Randall Blair. Before that, If a Tree Falls, that very powerful song from Bruce Cockburn, released as a single from his album Big Circumstance. It remains one of his most famous and enduring radio hits, blending environmental activism with a driving rhythmic groove like it. He's got some great albums, Bruce Cockburn, out of Canada. It's 22 minutes past 8.
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0: But rather than asking for a handout, despite all that's gone on in my life, I choose to work. I choose the big issue. Every 2 weeks, the big issue creates a brilliant current affairs magazine. Then I sell it to my customers. The money I make is my income. It's changing my life. Issue by issue. So next time you see me or another vendor proudly working, spend a little time, spend a little money for a copy of Big Issue.
1: Whether you are at home or in the car, thanks for spending time with us tonight. 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

Follow the Sun, a beautiful, somewhat breezy folk jazz song by the legendary Torres Strait Islander singer-songwriter Seaman Dan. Born Henry Gibson Dan, that track was released as the title track of his debut studio album. It occupies a bit of a historic place in Australian music, as it launched his professional recording career when he was just 70 years of age.

0: Ah, yes, Mr. Bojangles, no guessing that one. The Nitty Gritty Dirt Band released as a single in September of 1970. Their version became somewhat a definitive top 10 crossover hit. You might remember the song was originally written and recorded in 68 by country artist Jerry Jeff Walker. And I prefer his version, but let's carry on. It's 26 minutes to 9, checking, he's abandoned the booth, and that by all means means Jeff's in the studio with me. How are you this evening, Jeff?
1: I'm well, thanks, James.
0: Dodging the rain?
1: Yes, it's been a bit like that. It's a bit wild and woolly up here. Quite a good wind as well.
0: Absolutely, absolutely. Now, you've come to join me because you've got some good community news for us.
1: Very exciting community notes, James. The Dianella Autumn Club at 18 Kerry Street offers a range of activities for seniors in a very friendly atmosphere. There's carpet bowls, chair yoga, table tennis, a friendship group, even a Friday night dance. Lunches are also organised during the year. What a great way to meet new people and keep the body and mind active. New members are most welcome as well. To find out what's on and when, please call Roslyn on 92751193.
0: Did you say there was a bit of chair yoga there?
1: Yes, a bit of chair yoga.
0: Seems to be the in thing these days.
1: Very popular, yes.
0: Some sectors of the oldies.
1: Hasn't done me much good, I'd like to say, James.
0: You've had a crack at it, did you? What, you sat on the chair and got off it again?
1: Exactly, that's right.
0: Yes, I'm sure there's some, like everything, there's skills, you need patience. But the good thing is you can do it at home.
1: Exactly, that's right. And I can keep going back to it and sitting in that chair and standing up again whenever I feel the urge.
0: There you go. Great stuff. And Jeff will be back with us in the next hour. This is a song that has a crack at the US president, if you don't mind. Listen to it. I got a laugh out of it. I think you will too.

go. It's what you'd expect from Kevin Wilson, isn't it? Yes, he's a bit of an iconic Australian musical comedian. That was originally released as a single, and it's, as you have heard, serves as a bit of an irrelevant, politically incorrect commentary on the unpredictable daily nature on the global politics and news media of the United States President Donald Trump. What's Donald gonna do today?

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1: We spend money to fight wrinkles, banish age spots, or stop grey hair. What about violent mood swings? Needing help to dress, eat and go to the toilet? Or forgetting your children's names? There's no miracle cure for dementia. That's why 1 in 3 people over 65 will die with it. Help Alzheimer's. That's why 1 in 3 people over 65 will die with it. Help Alzheimer's Society lead the fight.

0: And what's your job, Pete?
1: I'm a shop assistant at Charles Mall.
0: And you, Leo?
2: I work at Musgrove's, Mr. Lee.
0: Musgrove's? You're really coming close to home now. That was the over by the old 6IX studios. The new ones are very good, too. Leo, have you specialised in rock and roll type of music for some time now?
2: Oh, for about 18 months, Mr. Dean. I met Peter about a year ago. We've been playing different places since.
0: Where have you been playing?
2: Oh, we've played at blind institutes, hockey clubs, that sort of thing.
0: And do you usually stick to this type of number, Peter, or do you change it round a bit?
1: No, I know. We do want to change our style later on into our own style, but right now it's an Elvis Presley type of act.
0: All right. Elvis Presley lovers up there in the circle. Any musical training at all, Leo?
2: I used to learn hillbilly yesterday.
0: I see. And what about you, Pete?
1: I've been learning the drums for about 2 years.
0: All right. Well, speaking of time, we're ready for your number now. There's Leo DeCrew and Peter Bernard, a rock and roll duo from Perth, with a whole lot of living and loving to do.

0: for you there. That was really wonderful. So there's Elvis Presley, Leo the Crew, and Peter Banana, rock and roll duo.
1: Oh, there you go. Terry Dear said it all, didn't he? Hey, bring back solid memories there. The boys from Perth, Leo De Crew and Peter Barnard. And yes, they like the Elvis style. You can't deny that. But I think we might just leave it at that, if you don't mind. Another great Australian band with Gerry Humphries out front.

touch of Slim Dusty for our missing producer, John. He's on a sabbatical in Bali at the moment, been there for a number of weeks, still got a couple of weeks to go, I think. The rumour is he's listening to us on the Radio Plus app, not quite sure, maybe online, but he likes his Slim Dusty, no doubt about it. It's the best I could do for you, John, at late notice, a bit of an abridged version of Looking Forward, Looking Back. And before that, The Golden Girls, do you remember that? That iconic TV sitcom that followed four older single women sharing a house in Miami, Florida. There was Dorothy, there was Rose, there was Blanche, and there was Sophia. She was the dotty old sharp-tongued 80-something Sicilian mother of Sophia. A high-rating program, that one, and still gets a good viewing on the reruns, I understand. And before that, yes, Jerry Humphries out front of the... where am I going? The Loved Ones, how can I forget it? They were, he was extremely charismatic, and they were a terrific group out of Melbourne, played the clubs, and they were very influential on the jazz scene. I think they were a breakout of the Green Onions jazz band before Jerry decided to reform, and the Loved Ones, yes, we have him to thank for their great music. And if you haven't got a copy of their wonderful album, you should do so. Yes, the Magic Box, I think it's even out on CD these days, which is a tad sad, but nonetheless, move on. Let's get back to the music, and this is a song that actually became the anthem, the official anthem for the city of Boston, Massachusetts.

0: Ah, yes, that iconic 1967 pop song by the then husband and wife duo Sonny and Cher, written and produced entirely by Sonny Bono. The track became a defining anthem in the late 60s, capturing the unstoppable, evolving nature of global society and fashion trends. They certainly knew how to dress, did they? And before that, the classic from the Standells, Dirty Water. It is a song that has a crack at the Charles River in Boston. The Standells were, in fact, a group from LA, and the song was written by their producer, Ed Cobb, who went on a trip to Massachusetts, to Boston, and was mugged, went back to his hotel and wrote that song. Well, it was based on truth, because the Charles River is somewhat a polluted receptacle full of industrial waste. But it's seen as a positive spin on the city of Boston, and as I mentioned, has become a bit of a favourite. It's nearly 9 o'clock. That, of course, means that we're going to hear another episode of the history of the Beatles, and we're in, I think, about 1968.
1: Right about now, I would like to bring on somebody for you. Want to tell you that, ask you to help me make this introduction. I'd like to say a name, and I'd like you to repeat the name, and then when we get through, we'll all add it up, and I want to have some fun for you.

0: That's Hey Bulldog from Yellow Submarine. July 20th, Jane Asher announced that her engagement to Paul was off. On the 30th, the Apple boutique in Baker Street gave away all its remaining stock and went out of business. August 22nd, the eve of their sixth wedding anniversary, Cynthia sued John for divorce on the grounds of his adultery with Yoko. Derek Taylor remembers the original Apple idea.
1: It was to run a brand new company in a brand new way and have some fun and hire your friends and make some money, sell some records, win some clothes by the fool and so on, make some inventions. The original idea that was put to me was that they would buy an estate and we would all live on it. There'd be a big dome in the middle, which would be Apple, and then there'd be four corridors leading to four large houses. One for John, Paul, George and Ringo. And around the estate, there'd be other houses, the sort of the gardener's domes, and we'd live in there. And one way and another, a good time would be had by all.
2: Well, the reality was that they didn't buy an estate because land being what it is, the nearest place they could get was Norwich. Nobody could see us running a record company out of Norwich, crazy though we were, and still are, some of us. So, I guess... you settle for compromises, and we ended up in a big 18th century house in Savile Row, number 3, which became known as...

Hopkin, and those were the days, one of the first four singles released on the Apple label. They came out in the US on August 26th. Another one of those first four coming next. It's the end of August, 1968. Hey.

0: friendly competition with each other. Not always friendly, as it turned out in the end. But, I mean, it was a sort of friendly rivalry kind of thing. And if he'd write, he'd come in and he'd say, I've just written three songs. And I'd go and try and write three as good as what he'd written, you know. So that was a great help, really. And if I was ever stuck on a song, of course, I was going to John Lennon to check it out. Excuse me, what do you think of this? Lousy, we'll do this. Or great, leave it. I mean, there were things that now, you see, I don't know. You can't deny when you lose someone like John. You can't just kid on and say, well, you know, it wasn't that big a deal. You really can't. It's just stupid. And I wouldn't attempt to do that. I mean, something like Hey Jude, I sort of wrote that one on my own. We often wrote things separately. And Hey Jude was really my one. And I'd written that, and there was one line in it. It said, the movement you need is on your shoulder. And I just put that in to block in the words. You know, I thought, that's a daft line. Nobody knows what that means. You know, the movement you need is on your shoulder. It sounds like Treasure Island, you know, Gym Lad. It's a parrot or something. But I remember John and Yoko were around at my house, and I played them a demo tape of it, and I said, you know, I'm going to change this line. He said, you're not. You're kidding. It's the best line in it, man. The movement you need is on your shoulder. I say, well, what do you mean? He says, great. So, you know, that kind of thing. You can't replace that. And that was it. So we kept that in. And I'm totally convinced about that line. You know, the minute somebody like him, who I respected, would say, that is a great line. Don't change it.
1: Hey Jude and Revolution, the first Beatles record to be released on the Apple label. In America, it reached number one on September 28th and stayed there for 9 weeks. On October the 18th, police raided the flat where John and Yoko were staying in London and found 219 grains of cannabis resin. They eventually pleaded guilty to possession and were fined £150. That conviction was to have long-term consequences. Cynthia was granted her divorce on November the 8th. John and Yoko's controversial Two Virgins album came out in the US on November the 11th. And on the 21st, Yoko had a miscarriage at a London hospital. The new Beatles album, coming next. On November 22nd, 1968, the new Beatles album was released in Britain. The album, a double, would later become known as the White Album. Sgt. Pepper's Lonely Hearts Club Band, a history of the Beatle years, 1962 to 1970. I'm Roger Scott in London.
2: Sgt. Pepper's Lonely, Sgt. Pepper's Lonely, Sgt.
3: Very well curated by Roger Scott, and you'll hear the next chapter as we move through, and not much to go in the history of the Beatles here with the Rayman on the Capital 101.7 every Friday night. And tonight I have the company of Jeff. He's sitting in the producer's booth. You can catch up with him on 93649888, or send him an SMS on 0491 866 22. And to Eddie and Mount Helena, glad you are enjoying this evening's offering. Likewise to Tony in Harrisdale. Great to have your company, and I appreciate your kind words. It's a great song, and I think we are fortunate because we're going to squeeze in two songs tonight from Renee Geyer, and here is the first of them.

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0: classy sound of Crosby, Stills, Nash and Young, a timeless folk rock anthem. That one written by Graham Nash, Teach Your Children. He wrote it during his final weeks with the Hollies in 68 and became a definitive masterpiece that he recorded with the Crosby, Stills, Nash and Young. In their landmark album, Deja Vu, very nice. And before that, as I said, Renee Geyer, her 1981, very infectious that one, Say I Love You, released as the lead single from her seventh studio album, So Lucky. And the track gave Renee the biggest commercial success of her career. Currently 17 degrees outside at the moment. The Bureau tell us it is going to get down to 12 degrees tonight. Warm up to a maximum of 18 degrees tomorrow. Tomorrow night going to drop down to... got that wrong, didn't I? No, I didn't. Yes, I did. Got that wrong. It's going to... No, I didn't. Going to be 18 degrees tomorrow, Saturday night, an overnight minimum of 9 degrees, and Sunday a warm 18 degrees, and possible showers around the neighbourhood, depending on where you live. It's certainly going to be, well, perhaps continue to be cloudy, but those showers going to be next to negligible. If you stand in them, you might just get wet.
1: I always wondered if I was ready to foster a child. Was it the right time? Was my home okay? Would it impact my work? But then I realised there are thousands of children who are waiting for me. 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
0: Oh, what happened? 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
1: I always wondered if I was ready to foster a child.
0: Thank you.
1: Was it the right time? 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
3: 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When you floor it to overtake another car, you're being watched. 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Around town, on the open road, anywhere, you're being watched. 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And then they'll grow up and speed, like you do. 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

Midnight Cowboys, a single by award-winning New Zealand country singer-songwriter Ali Cook. The track achieved breakout success across the Tasman, steadily climbing the airplay charts to score a number one hit on the Australian country charts. Ali Cook, great talent. And don't forget, if you like your country music, you can hear 3 hours of it tomorrow. 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

0: vibrant little song. That one is Lemon Tree, recorded by the American singer and guitarist Trini Lopez, written by Will Holt. The track became one of Trini's most successful and certainly defined his career. Before that, The Magic of Van Morrison, Did You Get Healed? Bit of an uplifting spiritual, that one. From 1987, Van hails from Northern Ireland, not that I'll hold that against him. He released that track and also as a standalone single from his acclaimed studio album Poetic Champions Composed, which is a fabulous album, that one. The song serves as a central pillar to Morrison's career-long exploration of music as a vehicle for emotional and divine restoration. Got an incredible selection of music, has Van Morrison, an absolute wonderful catalogue. It's coming up to 21 minutes to 10 here on Capital 101.7. You're with the Rayman through until 11. My producer Jeff has abandoned the booth. He's looking for a bit of fresh air. He's come to join us in the studio, Jeff.
1: I have, James. Just can't keep me away.
0: You've got some good news for me, I think.
1: Yes, yes. You're invited to join the Shoebox House Volunteers for morning tea on Friday the 31st of July, so it's a bit sensitive, James, at 9.30, bit time sensitive, at 9.30am at St Andrew's Church, 1 Camberley Street in Thornley. Donations of the following are needed for gift boxes: face washes, boys and girls undies size 5 through 9, boys and girls t-shirts, especially girls size 10 to 14, small toys, balls, yo-yos, etc., and pencil sharpeners. Donations for transport costs will be much appreciated as well. There will be a stall and a raffle. Please RSVP to Gail on 94576748 or Jenny on 0415 267 874.
0: And Jenny has been involved with that particular activity for a number of years. Jenny, the wife of Peter, and a wonderful organisation, that one. Great team of volunteers that come together, and it's amazing what they can fit into those little shoeboxes, Jeff. Don't know if you've ever heard of them before, but they are a fabulous charity to be involved with.
1: No, I haven't heard of them, but volunteer groups are dependent on the people that come and join them, as you know.
0: Absolutely, and in this case, they're very dependent on your supplementary donations, either in of money or in kind, of those very comprehensive lists that you read out, Jeff.
1: Yes, so we hope people get there by the 31st of July, morning tea.
0: Absolutely, great to get along, and Jenny and the team will welcome you with open arms. Here on the Capital Community Radio, we are going to have a great track from one of my favourites, Warren H. Williams.

0: Arante First Nations musician Warren H. Williams hails, of course, from up Alice Springs in the territory. And there's a beautiful track, "These Eyes," taken from his solo album Una Mara. And if you ever get a chance to support Australian music, there's a great place to start. Warren H. Williams. He's from Hermesburg, actually, in the territory.
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1: Whether you are at home or in the car, thanks for spending time with us tonight. 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

Yes, I thought it was about time we had something of high energy. There it is, After Midnight, that legendary British guitarist and singer Eric Clapton. That was his first solo hit single, released back in 1970, establishing his identity as a solo artist away from his famous supergroups. And Jan down in Bunbury, lovely part of the world, and got some rallies down there, Jan. I know you're not one of them. Thanks for your kind words, and I presume you're either listening to us on the World Wide Web at capitalcommunityradio.com, or you are listening to us on the Community Radio Plus app on your smart device. Either or, thanks for taking the time, and glad you are enjoying tonight's music.

beautiful, very deep, deeply emotional, universally celebrated ballad there from R.E.M. Now that was I've skipped a beat, haven't I? This is Chris Rea we're listening to, and You My Love from 1991. Beautiful atmospheric blues rock ballad, that one. And again, romantic and emotionally intense. Certainly his deep vocals in cinematic guitar work come to the front. Before that, yes, R.E.M. and Everybody Hurts, that classic from 1993 that did well for them right across the globe. Let's listen and hold back. It's a universal hit for them. And is it any wonder? Coming up to 10 o'clock here on Capital 101.7, The Roadman with you and my producer Jeff until 11.

0: oh, what happened? Where's it gone? Anne Murray and Could I Have This Dance? I was deeply engrossed in that, if you don't mind. Oh, let's move on.
1: Whether you are at home or in the car, thanks for spending time with us tonight. Sharing songs long gone, but never forgotten, with the Rayman from 8 till late on 101.7 FM, Capital Radio.

No, very nice. I've had the time of my life, yes, believe it or not. That was the instrumental version by John Morris Orchestra. It featured prominently in the 1987 cinematic masterpiece Dirty Dancing. And this version serves as a bit of a crucial musical backing piece to the theme's legendary dance rehearsals. There you go. And before that, it was the very abridged version of Could I Have This Dance from the beautiful Canadian music icon Anne Murray from 1980. And as we know, it transformed a timeless classic, that one, and it's heard so often still at weddings and anniversaries. Beautiful stuff. And Sandy in Netherlands, thank you very much for phoning us. Thanks for taking the time to give us a call. My producer Jeff in the booth, 9364988, and he's passed on your good wishes and also your compliments regarding tonight's music. Is it the second of two songs I promised for Renee Geyer?

Beautifully serene instrumental track, that one, by the legendary English traditional jazz clarinist, Mr. Akenbilk, and Above the Stars. That was the track he released in 1962. It was released as a 7-inch vinyl single, and the track served as his highly anticipated follow-up single to his rather historic global number one masterpiece, Stranger on the Shore. Beautiful piece, that one. And before that, yes, Stairs and Whispers. Very sophisticated piece, that one. Very soulful by the R&B artist, recorded by our legendary Queen of Soul, Renee Geyer. It was released again as a single in April of 77, and it became one of her most definitive anthems, I think, marking her first top 20 hit on the Australian charts. Like it, it's coming. We're into almost the last. Oh no, we're not. We've got a way to go yet. We're still here until 11 o'clock. You're with the Rayman, and my producer this evening is Jeff. 9364988 is his magic number. Let's hear from Prakbal Haran.

0: another musical masterpiece. I use that word fairly loosely, don't I? You're My Soul and Inspiration. Fabulous track there. It was the follow-up from the Righteous Brothers. It was the follow-up to their monumental number one, skyrocketing number one song. And that is a track that did oh so well for them, and I think it's it achieved, yes, massive success, even after they parted ways with the legendary producer Phil Spector. The boys still produced the goods, absolutely fantastic. Nothing but the best here on Capital 101.7, The Rayman with you. And before that, we heard Homburg. Oh, that's another one of my favourites, from Procol Harum, released as a single in 67. Again, a masterpiece, followed up their classic A Wider Shade of Pale, just proving, I think, beyond doubt, that they were not a one-hit wonder. Procol Harum and Homburg. 20 minutes past 10. My producer, Jeff, he's abandoned the producer's booth and joined us pleasantly here in the studio. Jeff, you're back?
1: I am. Thanks for having me back.
0: More good news?
1: Oh, yes. We're going north of the river this time.
0: Oh.
1: We're going to the Bayswater City View Club. It's part of the National Women's Volunteer Organisation, exclusively supporting the education of disadvantaged children through the work of the Smith family. Meetings are held at 10 a.m. on the second Tuesday of each month at the Bayswater Tennis Club in Garrett Road. It's an opportunity to make new friends, connect with a supportive network of women, and give back to your local community. For further information, please call Linda on 0417 960027.
0: Bayswater, did you say?
1: I did. Bayswater City View Club.
0: And they meet again? How regularly?
1: They meet at 10 a.m. on the second Tuesday of each month.
0: Hmm. Sounds like another interesting group. And yes, we like to cater for all of our listeners, north, south, east and west, although there aren't too many on Rotto, I've got to be honest. There are a few of the boys go over there and listen to us during the day while they are at work. And Julio Iglesias, what do you think of him?
1: Oh, he's certainly got a voice.
0: He has. Nice Spanish voice, that one. This is going to be one of two songs that have an obvious connection with Elvis, so why don't we move on with it? Julio Iglesias and Can't Help Falling in Love.

home or in the car, thanks for spending time with us tonight. 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

Yes, a nice track, that one, from The King. And as I said, thank you very much. Take that one down. Blue Hawaii, a great track that was successfully used in the film of the same name and provided a fabulous soundtrack as well. Released in October of 1961. And certainly had an impact on tourism across North America. The Blue Hawaii soundtrack was a rather historic commercial juggernaut. It spent a staggering 20 consecutive weeks at number one on the Billboard LPs chart. Not a bad achievement, that one. It became the second highest selling soundtrack of the 60s decade, surpassed only by West Side Story. And before that, yes, Can't Help Falling in Love with You, of course, another Elvis track, but that was given the treatment in 1990 by that legendary Spanish crooner Julio Iglesias as part of his crossover efforts. And it certainly helped him get international recognition, and one of the classic pop standards that was a bit of a late night adult contemporary favourite. I hope you enjoyed it.

haven't got much more time for where we're at the moment. And I think that's a nice little track from Henry Mancini, Moon River. Another fabulous track. But let's move on. Here's an immortal track from Leonard Cohen.

Oh, there we go. I cut that one off rather rather abruptly, didn't I? Ain't No Sunshine, timeless track there from 1971. Bit of a soul track. Well, I'm not going to say it was a masterpiece because it was a bloody good track. Written and recorded by American singer-songwriter Bill Withers. It was released as the breakthrough single of his career, winning a Grammy Award for the best R&B song, Ain't No Sunshine, Bill Withers. Before that, Dance Me to the End of Time. Hauntingly beautiful, that one. Poetic track written and recorded by Canadian singer-songwriter Leonard Cohen. I really admire that man's work. That song was released in 1984, and the track serves as the opening song on his transformative album, Various Positions, and remains one of his most deeply revered and frequently covered compositions. Dance Me to the End of Love. Leonard Cohen here on Capital 101.7.

boat out of the blue. 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

are at home or in the car, thanks for spending time with us tonight. 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

absolutely timeless, that one from 1968, This Guy's in Love with You. And that was composed and arranged by the legendary Burt Bacharach, featuring poetic lyrics by his longtime creative partner, Hal David. Now, while famously written by Bacharach, the track achieved historic global fame when recorded by trumpet maestro Herb Alpert, securing the very first number one hit song for the writers, the performer, and for A&M Records, which of course Herb was part owner in. Yes, and before that one, Where's it gone? Louis Armstrong. Absolutely fabulous track, that one. When You Wish Upon a Star, touching 1968 cover, recorded by the legendary American trumpeter, vocalist Louis Satchmo Armstrong. It was originally written for the Disney's 1948 animated masterpiece. Can you remember? Pinocchio. Yes, Armstrong's rendition reimagines the gentle lullaby as a joyful, deeply moving jazz

standard. And I think that is a pretty good summary of Louis Armstrong's version of When You Wish Upon a Star. Currently still 17 degrees outside at the moment. The bureau told me it is going to get down to about 12 tonight, so don't panic, and we'll get there eventually.

Cast Your Fate to the Wind, a Grammy Award-winning instrumental masterpiece, that one composed by Vince Guaraldi and released in 62, paving the way for him to undertake the iconic work he did on the Peanuts animated specials on TV. And to Maggie in Rivervale, thanks very much for your call. Glad you've enjoyed this evening's offering. Not always easy to get, but hopefully we're getting the mix pretty well right for you. This is a little track from Willie Nelson, I think. Yes.

my producer Jeff said to put a rocket under that one. We won't squeeze it all in, otherwise this is a nice track for Bert to camp it. And his orchestra, Mr. Sandman, most appropriate. And to you, Jeff, thanks very much for helping out over the last couple of weeks, as you have done. Normally fills the bill on a Thursday evening. Classic music, does Jeff help support, and he's off on holidays in a few weeks' time. A fairly lengthy one too. Best wishes to you and your wife. Thank you for your company tonight, and God willing, we'll be back in again next week, and I think Deluta might be sitting in the chair. My regular producer, John, if he's going to come back from Bali, should be back in a couple of weeks. Till next week, bye for now.

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1: Hello, I'm Kim Cartwright. A New South Wales woman has been arrested as part of investigations into the movements of police killer Desi Freeman. Dusty Fitzpatrick has more.
2: Victoria Police is working to determine who might have helped Freeman remain out of sight after he fatally shot two officers at Porepunkha. The 56-year-old spent about 7 months on the run after the incident before he was shot dead during a standoff with police. Detectives have now taken a 58-year-old New South Wales woman into custody about 3.5 hours from where Freeman lived. She's now being interviewed. No charges have been laid. Dusty Fitzpatrick reporting.
1: The owner of a Laos distillery has now been charged over a methanol poisoning that killed Australian teenagers Holly Morton Bowles and Bianca Jones. Danish officials say the business owner faces up to 4 years in prison for selling hazardous food and operating illegally. It's unclear which sentence is correct after Holly and Bianca's parents were previously told the maximum was only 1 year and a fine. Telstra has admitted a recent network outage was far worse than initially disclosed, knocking out 45% of its mobile network at its peak. A Senate hearing revealed the failure could have been avoided if the telco had replaced an aging server that cost $30,000. The technical bungle also prevented more than 400 emergency 000 calls from being transferred to backup networks. A 17-year-old boy is due in court today after a rideshare driver was stabbed in Ipswich in southeast Queensland. Emergency services found the 45-year-old victim with a serious stomach wound in Redbank yesterday afternoon. He was transported to hospital in a non-life-threatening condition. The Federal Health Minister says smoking remains Australia's most significant public health challenge as new data shows a drop in those lighting up. Just 5.6% of Australians reported smoking daily in the latest survey by the Institute of Health and Welfare. Those numbers are down from over 8% 3 years ago. Mark Butler says the result means we now have one of the lowest smoking rates in the developed world.
3: That is the product of a concerted effort over many, many decades to drive down those rates of smoking and to improve the health of as many Australians as possible.
1: Australia's peak medical body has moved to reaffirm the role of doctors amid increasing online misinformation. It comes as an increasing number of people are seeking health advice from artificial intelligence. AMA Vice President Dr. Julian Raitt says people are being bombarded by information from a number of sources.
4: We think at such times having a doctor who can actually listen, assess a whole person, make a reasoned diagnosis, explain risks and uncertainties and also take responsibility for clinical decisions, we think that sort of role is really very important.
1: A humpback whale calf has died after washing ashore on a Sydney beach, triggering precautionary testing for the deadly H5 bird flu. The 4.5-metre calf was found yesterday at Greenhills Beach, but died shortly after rescuers arrived. While the whales are considered low risk for the virus, experts maintain testing is a vital precaution. And Oscar-winning actress Brenda Fricker has died at the age of 81. She made history in 1990, becoming the first Irish actress to win an Academy Award for her role in My Left Foot. Fricker was also fondly remembered for playing the Bird Lady in Home Alone 2. This is Air News. Adelaide has taken on and defeated Sydney by 16 points in the AFL on a soggy night at the SCG. Coach Matthew Nix says it was a win they needed.
5: It's a change of momentum in the third quarter. It was just outstanding. That's as good as we've been in that space against a real high-quality team.
1: Final score 13-9-87 to 10-11-71. It's game day for Port Adelaide. They face ladder leaders Fremantle at home this afternoon. 19-year-old Baylen O'Brien will make his debut, while Kane Farrell is out with a groin issue. The Wallabies are looking to turn around their form when they take on Italy in Perth tonight. Both Italy and Australia are yet to get on the winners list so far in the Nations Championship. Captain Harry Wilson says both sides are keen to get the monkey off their back.
6: We're versing a really good Italy side who are they're probably as hungry as us for this game. We've both come off a couple of defeats, so we know it's going to be a really good contest and we can't wait for it.
1: In NRL, the Roosters have notched their fourth straight win, jumping to second on the ladder after a 14-6 victory over the Storm. Earlier, the Sharks beat the Knights 20-18. Aussie golfer Lucas Herbert is top of the leaderboard at the British Open. He leads by a shot after hitting a round of 62. Legendary West Indies cricketer Sir Garfield Sobers has died at the age of 89, and Swiss rider Mauro Schmid has sprinted to victory in Tour de France Stage 13. Australian Independent Radio News.

Get out. 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

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All through the winter in his lonely clump of weed, till a flock of swans spied him there and very soon agreed, "You're a very fine swan indeed." "A swan? Me a swan? Ah, go on." And he said, "Yes, you're a swan. Take a look at yourself in the lake and you'll see." And he looked and he saw and he said, "I am a swan. Woo!"

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1: Hello, I'm Kim Cartwright. Four men are now facing charges after an alleged home invasion and child abduction in the New South Wales Hunter Valley. Police say a group forced entry into a Muswellbrook home, assaulting a resident and fleeing with two children aged 4 and 7. One suspect was caught immediately after the incident last month, while three more men were arrested yesterday and are now before the courts. A distillery owner has been charged over the methanol poisoning deaths of two Australian teenagers in Laos. Chris McCarthy reports.
2: Holly Morton Bowles and Bianca Jones were among six who died after drinking tainted alcohol in 2024. Two Danish citizens were also killed in the incident, with the country's officials saying the business owner faces up to 4 years in prison for selling hazardous food and operating illegally. The case will remain formally open for 15 years, meaning charges carrying heavier penalties could be brought. It comes after loved ones of the Australians were previously told the maximum sentence could be just 1 year, sparking a number of representations from federal politicians. Chris McCarthy reporting.
1: WA's Deputy Premier denies claims from the Prison Officers Union that nothing is being done to improve the prison system. An officer was injured in a disturbance at the maximum security Casuarina prison on Thursday. The union claims understaffing is to blame. Rita Saffiotti says expanding prison infrastructure is their priority at the moment.
3: We've got significant funds allocated to expand the prison accommodation. That work's underway, and I'm looking forward to working with the new minister. Of course, the former minister was a very strong advocate for his portfolio, the new minister. As I said, there's money that's been allocated both at mid-year review and budget to expand. In relation to the construction, it's really about now delivering some of our commitments.
1: A 24-hour teachers' strike in government schools in Victoria could still be in play for this Thursday, with the education union's bid for better pay and conditions far from settled. Teachers are set to vote on Tuesday whether to accept a new state government offer, including a 28% pay hike. Class sizes and pay increases for teacher support staff remain sticking points over the deal. A man at the wheel of a truck that was hit by a train in Perth in May has faced court on 5 charges. The late afternoon crash at a level crossing in Guildford left a woman and 2 teenagers with injuries that needed hospital treatment. About 100 passengers on the train suffered a severe jolt. 3 parked cars were hit by debris, and the train and railway line were also damaged. The 33-year-old driver from the Perth suburb of Ballajura faces charges including dangerous driving, causing bodily harm, and driving with a prescribed illicit drug in his system. The sporting world is mourning the loss of West Indian cricket legend Sir Garfield Gary Sobers, who's died aged 89. Widely considered one of the greatest all-rounders to ever play the game, Sobers redefined the sport across a 20-year international career. The iconic batsman and versatile bowler held the world record for the highest individual test score for 36 years. This is AIR News.
4: Time 3.5 minutes after 7 o'clock here. Sad news regarding the passing of Gary Sobers. Truly one of the greats. A very good morning from me, Jeff Smith. I've got Michelle with me this morning. Your program here on Capital Community Radio each and every Saturday morning at this time. It's Saturday Sporting Breakfast. We continue to play, as we do here at Capital, all the music, all the greats from the 50s, the 60s, the 70s, and even some 80s, and with some local grassroots level sports news right through until 10 o'clock this morning. Thanks for your company. Bit blustery outside at the moment. Cloudy conditions. A very high chance of showers becoming less likely during the morning. The winds northwesterly at the moment, 20 to 30 k's, tending westerly in the morning and then becoming light in the evening. 18 degrees is the estimated maximum in Perth today. 2 to 6 mil of rain, they're saying. The fire danger, as you would think, is not rated at the moment, but the UV index is moderate at 3. 9 to 18 is your temperature spread tomorrow. Just a shower or two with the partly cloudy conditions continuing. Very high chance of showers, most likely in the morning and the afternoon. Light winds to continue. That's tomorrow. Up to 3 mil of rain. And Monday, 6 to 18, a shower or two, the partly cloudy conditions continuing. But the chance of fog on Monday morning, mainly about the hills. Median chance of showers, most likely in the afternoon, and light winds. Our current temperature, it's not cold, it's 16.1 degrees outside at the moment, 72% relative humidity. The wind from the west being recorded at 13k an hour, 1016.6 hectopascals is your pressure. There's exactly 12 mil of rain in the gauge at Mount Lawley since 9 o'clock yesterday morning. The recorded overnight minimum was exactly 3 o'clock this morning at 14.3. Thanks for your company this morning. Don't forget our phone number here, 9364 9888, our SMS number. If that's a better way for you to get in contact with us, 0491 8666 22. If I was to ask you to go back in your memory to the 18th of July 1984, so 42 years ago, would you be able to remember what the number one song was, not just here in WA, but nationally? It was this one.

Yeah, we knew him as Prince, number one on this day, both in Australia and here in Perth. The man who was actually born, Prince Rogers Nelson. That was his name. Sadly, he's no longer with us, but one of the most gifted musicians of our time, and it's well worth reading his bio to get an understanding of just exactly how talented he was. When Doves Cry was recorded way back when, I think that was in the early 80s from memory, just don't have a note of it here, but it's, I think it was back in the early 80s when that was actually recorded. And a pleasure to remind you of some of this music history each and every Saturday morning. And talking about that today, the 18th of July, the unofficial holiday today is Caviar Day. Unknown origins, and encourages people to try out the delicacy while promoting environmentally friendly and humane fishing practices. So there you go, away you go. Caviar Day today, the 18th of July. It was on this day in 1955 that the first electric power generated from atomic energy was sold commercially. And this day, 1960, Brent Lee went to number one on the US singles chart with I'm Sorry. Nadia Comaneci, remember her? She became the first person in Olympic Games history to score a perfect 10 in gymnastics. It was the 1976 Summer Olympics. It was this day in 1976. And move forward 4 years to 1980, Billy Joel's Glass Houses album was on top of the album charts. Bobby Fuller, the American rock singer and guitarist, remember the song I Fought the Law, was passed away. He was only 23 years of age. It was this day in 1966. In some Australian history for the 18th of July, back to WW1, it was this day in 1918, Lieutenant A.C. Barella of the 26th Battalion, originally from Barung in Victoria, was awarded the VC at Villers Bretonneux in France. At 36, Barella was the oldest member of the first AIF to receive this award. And if you just think about that, he was 36 and he was the oldest member to be awarded the VC. It just goes to illustrate how young these people were that fought in WW1, and thank heavens we still remember them. Let's have a look and see what we're going to do for you musically this morning. Always a triplet in honour of things that happened musically on this day in history. At the back of our triplet, Hugh Mazzucchelli's Grazing in the Grass was certified gold this day, 1968. Got that one lined up for you. In the middle of the triplet this morning, I've got Gary Puckett and the Union Gap's Lady Willpower. Also 1968 on this day was certified gold. And to get our triplet underway this morning, go back 4 years from that, back to 1964. And the Four Seasons started a 2 week run at number one on the US singles chart with this one.

It's on this day in history. Of course, today, the 18th of July, that the last two songs that I played for you were both certified gold, the 18th of July in 1968. The last one we played for you is entitled Grazing in the Grass from Hugh Mazzucchelli. That record sold 4 million copies. It was extremely popular. Lady Willpower we played for you there from Gary Puckett and the Union Gap, as I mentioned, certified gold this day in 1968. In my opinion, Gary Puckett possesses one of the superior lead voices of our generation. Absolutely fantastic. And I'm so regretful that I never got to see him in concert. But I play his stuff as much as I can here on Capital Radio. I play it as much as I can at home as well. I love the sound of Gary Puckett. The first one we played for you there was Rag Doll from the Four Seasons. It started a 2-week run at number one on this day in 1964. Rag Doll it was, number one in the US for 2 weeks, as I mentioned, and it got to number four here on our local charts. A very good morning to one of our great supporters in Babe of Woodvale. Very good morning to you, Babe. 24 and a half minutes after seven. All the birthday people, the 18th of July birthday people, good morning to you. I've got quite a list. Hattie has still been with us. He passed in 2013. And I speak of South Africa's Nelson Mandela. He was born on this day in 1918. One of the Australian sporting greats is Shirley Strickland, born in 1925, sadly passed away in 2004, Olympic gold medalist and Commonwealth Games medalist and an absolute star of a human being, is Shirley Strickland. Dion DiMucci, the singer, his birthday today, still going strong. He's 87, Dion DiMucci today, born in the Bronx. Lonnie Mack, who was born Lonnie McIntosh in Indiana. This day, 1941, Baby What's Wrong was one of his many songs, Lonnie Mack. Sadly, he's no longer with us. Someone who's very much still with us is DK Lilly. Dennis Lilly, his birthday today, born today, 1949, AM, MBE. What more can you say about to probably our greatest fast bowler ever, Dennis Lilly, and I hope you have a happy day, Dennis. Richard Branson, the entrepreneur and the Virgin and so many other things that he's associated with, was born in London on this day in 1950, makes him 76 today. Glenn Hughes, the original biker character in the disco group The Village People from 77 to 96, would have been his birthday today, 1950, on this day, the year of his birth. Sadly, he passed on 2001, and someone who's still with us and giving us terrific commentary and insight for those of us that love the world of golf. I speak of Nick Faldo, born this day in 1957 in London, I think, certainly in the UK, but I think he was born in London. But anyway, I stand corrected for that. TV commentator, the 1992 British Open winner, makes him 69 today. So for all the birthday people, have a happy day today. I'm going to play two pieces of music for you from birthday people. Martha Reeves, her birthday today. She's 85 today, Martha Reeves. Born this day in 1941. I've got a nice Martha and the Vandellas song to play for you after I play Brian Auger. Brian Auger, the keyboardist, was born this day in 1939. He was born in London. Makes him 87 today. So here's a really well-known Brian Auger track along with Julie Driscoll. Your birthday today? Happy birthday.

Well, both of those songs relative to birthdays for people involved. Martha Reeves, for Martha Reeves and the Vandellas, born this day in 1941, and that particular song we played from Martha and the Vandellas from 1964 was a big hit for her and for them as well. Two in the US and four in the UK, only got to 38 here in WA, and it featured in the soundtrack of The Boat That Rocked. And the one that started us off but stopped halfway through, which is a bit of a worry, it's a shame because it's a great song, Julie Driscoll and Brian Auger and Trinity with This Wheel's on Fire from 1968, and we played that because today is Brian Auger's birthday. Let's hope that we don't have a revisit from the Saturday morning electronic bugs. We don't need that at all. It is 28 minutes and almost 27 minutes away from 8 o'clock. I'll have a news bulletin at 8 o'clock, but this time on a Saturday morning, we have a look at the wonderful world of athletics.

morning, everybody involved in the wonderful sport of athletics, whether you be a junior or a senior, doing one of our masters. A very good morning to you all. Now, I went through and I announced all the names involved in last week's program, but just to repeat, and they're currently away, well, away between the 14th and the 20th of July. There's a number of juniors were selected for the 2026 Junior International Tour. They were away to compete in the Selangor Junior Athletics Championships. There was a three-day competition that would feature a program of events for athletes aged 14 and 15. So they're actually away between the 14th and the 20th, so getting some time to enjoy what it's like to be an international. And obviously, at these young ages, it may well be their first time overseas. Congratulations to Athletics WA. I won't go through and read all the names again, but I do encourage you to go onto the Athletics WA website and you'll see all their names and the particular clubs that they represent all detailed there, and lots of people need to be very proud that these young ones have got to that stage, not just for their athletics prowess, but also their ability to act as a reasonable human being. Congratulations to all of them. Turning our attention to Masters Athletics, always a Sunday morning event. Tomorrow morning it's the Manning Park CC. Pick your poison event, either an 8K or 4K or 5.6K or 2.8K walk. Getting underway at 8 a.m. It's Manning Park, Azalea Road it is in Spearwood. The entrance via Davilac Avenue in Hammy Hill. It may be closed until 7 a.m. The start of the event tomorrow is 8 o'clock. Vanessa Carson is your race director tomorrow, and you can go onto the Masters Athletics website and you'll see that there is a map there if you're unsure as to where to go. As normal, visitors always welcome, a $7 fee for online entry and a $10 fee for entry on the day. And if you're going to leave it until tomorrow, a couple of things. Please make sure that you're at the visitors' table with the exact $10, please, and make sure you're there no later than 7:45 with the event getting underway at 8 o'clock. The object of the club is to encourage and promote Masters Athletics general fitness and to provide opportunities for training and competition and to see what Masters Athletics WA offers. Head to the About Us page on their particular website. And just coming up, Thursday nights at ECAC, Ern Clark continues on 6 p.m. on the 23rd of July, next Thursday, and Whiteman Park is next Sunday's event, getting underway at 8 a.m. And again, the website carries all those details. Good morning to everybody involved in the wonderful sport of athletics.

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0: Now 11 minutes before 8 o'clock, a news bulletin for you at 8 o'clock. And remembering Bonnie Tyler, who passed away in the last couple of weeks. She was an absolute star, wasn't she? So I thought I'd put that one in for you. That was recorded in 1978. It was a huge hit for her. That was her version of it. 3 in the US, 4 in the UK. Got to number 1 here in WA. It's a heartache, as I say, 1978. Was also recorded by both Juice Newton and Ronnie Spector. Ronnie Spector of the Ronettes later in the same year. But, yeah, great memories of Bonnie Tyler. She was such a star that we will continue to play her music, of course. One of my favourite 60s songs, and I think the favourite of many people, is Jessamine from 1968. Got to number 2 in the UK, 5 here in WA in 1969. The group was recorded, they called themselves the Casuals, and they were actually from Lincolnshire in the UK. We heard the Crests from 1960. They were a New York R&B doo-wop group of the late 50s and the 60s. Step by Step was 14 in the US and 8 here in WA. And of course, Chariots of Fire was our theme for our athletics segment. A very good morning to you. Don't have any golf scores. They didn't come through today, but I'm not going to let all the golf fans down. I have this for you.
1: I was actually playing golf that day with a lot of my friends, 18 holes of fabulous golf. And when it was finished, we all decided to go in and naturally have our showers and go out and have the meal and a few drinks. So we're all in the showers, a lot of lads, you can imagine, all standing around, you know, like they'd be all kind of, they'd have no inhibitions, you know.

to be all there washing themselves. There'll be nobody covering themselves up. Do you understand? Like, girls, it's difficult for you to understand because in a girl's shower, I'm sure there's a lot more decorum and privacy, if you like. You know, I've never been. But anyway, we're all doing the shower, and suddenly this fella Cahill points over. And as I looked around, I couldn't believe, but this fella was wearing a kind of a lady's. No, I'm not making this up. It was a lady's, a kind of, do you know them, kind of a sexy garment. What's the lady's thing? A thong. Your woman says a thong. He wasn't that bad. No, it wasn't a thong. It was the other thing that ladies wear. Do you know the sexy kind of a black thing with the little things hanging down? What do you call it? The gentleman here seems to have the answer. It's always a fella who gets that one. Suspenders, that's right, sir. Suspenders. But your man was actually in the shower wearing the suspender. I couldn't believe it. The full gear. And I didn't want to make fun of him because he could have. I didn't know. And I says to him, you don't mind me asking you. How long have you been wearing the lady's sexy suspenders? And he says, ever since the wife found it on the back seat of the car. And the poor guy, like a man of David, though. This fella now has to wear it for the rest of his life, pretending his back is hurt. Just because he was caught out. Happens all the time. Like, I had two pals out one morning, you know, they're 8 o'clock in the morning playing golf. And it was a beautiful day, and they were out on the 7th tee, and they're lining up the ball, and they look across to the 8th tee, across the fairway, and they can see on the 8th tee two women doing the same thing. They're lining up the ball, and they're preparing to shoot, and then they stop for a minute, and they're laughing, and the laughter is echoing across the fairway, and they're putting on lipstick, and they're smoking a cigarette in the hook. So one fella says, he says, would you ever go over, Noel? He says, go over there and tell them to either to move back and let us play through or to hurry up. And his pal makes a run across the fairway, gallops across the fairway, gets within 10 yards of the two women and stops dead. Lowers his head and runs back. And the pal says, why didn't you go the whole way? He says, I couldn't get involved there. He says, one of those two women happens to be my wife. The other fella says, well, that's no harm. There's no harm in that. Your wife is entitled to go out and play golf like us. He says, I know. He says, but the one she's playing golf with is the one that I'm having an affair with at the moment. So the other fella says, well, I'll go over. And he makes a run across the fairway. He turns back as well, and he goes back to his friend and he says, "Be God, it's a small world."

Well, 1971 was the year probably one of the most prolific recording artists of our time, Tom Jones. She's a Lady got to 13 in the UK. That particular song was actually written by Paul Anker. And I hope you enjoyed, all you golfing people. Brendan Grace, and the name of that track is Off and On the Course. And I'm sure those sorts of goings-on don't happen out there at Yokine with the ladies from the WA Golf Club. I would certainly suggest that doesn't happen. Just 2 minutes it is away from 8 o'clock. That's what the syncopated clock says.

0: outage may have been avoided if a software update had been completed. A parliamentary inquiry is underway investigating the disruption that left hundreds of people unable to call 000. The committee has heard a server was missing a necessary software update and a design change hadn't been recorded. Telstra CEO Vicky Brady telling the inquiry the telco has let its customers down.
1: Had that software update been completed, or had the design change been properly documented and reflected in the maintenance procedures, the outage may not have occurred. This is clearly unacceptable. Our controls were not good enough.
0: A woman has been arrested in relation to the Desi Freeman case, Alex Riddell explains.
2: Victorian detectives have arrested a 58-year-old New South Wales woman as part of an ongoing investigation into the movements of Desi Freeman. The woman will now be interviewed by